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5: Hey folks, coming up on Tuesday, we've got your tickets to the sold-out Buzz Luau on the Lake this Thursday. Plus, comedian Jimmy Dunn drops in. 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

0: you're working to keep us safe and healthy, we're grateful. 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

There's a list online of what people are considering to be the best rock songs about summer, since we're just kicking the summer off. I'll share that with you in a few minutes. 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

0: Peanut Buster Parfait. 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
0: Could be.
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0: Rock 101, a list online is getting attention of the best rock songs about summer. Now, this is not the best rock songs of summer, the best rock songs about summer. There's one missing here that I think needs to be on here. But let's start with number 10, Hot Fun in the Summertime, Sly and the Family Stone from 1969. That's a good one. Summer of 69, Bryan Adams, 1985. That's number 9. That should be like more number 2 or number 1. Saturday in the Park by Chicago is number 8. California Girls, The Beach Boys, number 7. And I really think that should be like top 3, but whatever. Summer Breeze, Seals and Crofts from number 6. That's from 1972. Mr. Blue Sky, ELO. That is number 5. And these are the best songs about summer. Okay. Number 4, Vacation, The Go-Go's. Number 3, School's Out, Alice Cooper. That deserves top 3, I think. Number 2, Summer in the City, The Lovin' Spoonful from 1966. And then number 1 on the list is The Boys of Summer, Don Henley, 1984. Now, I do love that song. I do. I don't think it's number 1, though. And we've got to bump something, not Don Henley, from the top 10 list of songs about summer. Because what about Kid Rock's All Summer Long?
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1: Hey folks, coming up on Tuesday, we've got your tickets to the sold out Buzz Luau on the Lake this Thursday. Plus comedian Jimmy Dunn drops in. We've got Roadkill Ransom. 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

0: Your home for Rock, Rock 101, and the Buzz Luau on the Lake this Thursday aboard the MS Mount Washington. You're bummed because it's sold out. I know that. But you might have a shot to win last-minute tickets. So you need to be listening to the Buzz tomorrow through Thursday morning and listen for your last shot to get on the boat. 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
1: The stuff that they're doing is insane. The luge, all that stuff. I mean, figure skating. I'm not the biggest figure skating guy, but these people jump up like 4 feet in the air and spin around four times and land, huh?
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1: 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And I'm laughing. I'm laughing.
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1: Hey folks, coming up on Tuesday, we've got your tickets to the sold out Buzz Luau on the Lake this Thursday. Plus, comedian Jimmy Dunn drops in. We've got Roadkill Ransom. 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

0: Rock 101, it's Clint. In honor of Father's Day yesterday, I looked up what was voted on as the worst possible Father's Day gift you could give a dad. Now, there's some on the list, like passive-aggressive items like diet books, gym memberships, or self-improvement manuals, unless they ask for them. And what about like niche hobby gear? Unless you know exactly what model he needs, buying golf balls or fishing gear is a gamble. I wouldn't mind that at all, but whatever. And then there's like worst best dad mugs, novelty t-shirts, and keychains. Apparently dads don't want that. But here is the number one, and this one overwhelmingly, worst item you could have done for dad. A DNA test. Yeah, because you can find things out that you don't want to know yourself and maybe he doesn't want to know. Oh, and it's happened. You cannot undo the information once you see it, by the way.
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0: Rock 101, it's Clint. Still going to be around for a little while today, but just want to let you know tomorrow's Tech Tuesday. 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
1: Everything started moving. Well, that was the car. I had left it in drive. And took my foot off the brake. And it rolled down the hill about 10 yards into my mom's giant bush by the garage. Crunch. And initially, for 2 seconds, I didn't know why things were moving. I'm like, what is going on? What's happening?
2: Why is everything moving?
1: What's happening, ladies and gentlemen? Kelly's Life. Kelly Brown, ladies and gentlemen, right here. You know it.
3: Shit show.
1: There you go.
3: 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Woo! Everything just kind of fell apart.
1: What a weekend.
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0: You're home for Rock, Rock 101. It's Clint. I'm heading out the door. One more request to get to in just a few minutes, but I appreciate your ears more than you could possibly imagine. And if you have ever served this country, past, present, men, women, every branch, we love you. We appreciate you. Thank you. And God bless you and your families for your tremendous sacrifice.
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1: Hey folks, coming up on Tuesday, we've got your tickets to the sold out Buzz Luau on the Lake this Thursday. Plus, comedian Jimmy Dunn drops in. We've got Roadkill Ransom. 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
0: 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Measuring more than six? That was Ecuador, Cameroon, Bolivia, Sudan, and Haiti.
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0: There's a lot.
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1: Hey, folks, coming up on Tuesday, we've got your tickets to the sold-out Buzz Luau on the Lake this Thursday. Plus, comedian Jimmy Dunn drops in. We've got Roadkill Ransom. Tickets to see Godsmack at the Xfinity Center and more tomorrow, 5:30 to 10 a.m. right here on The Morning Buzz on Rock 101.

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1: Laura has more rules than a Catholic school. Yeah, she got rules. 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
1: Yeah.
3: One day we'll take a nap together. I'll just come over and I'll teach you the art of napping.
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1: I'll be in the closet. You can close the closet and I'll look through the little slats in the door. If you guys are, let me know when that's happening.
3: Just got to learn.
1: Yeah, I'll watch. 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
4: Dirty adventure.
1: Absolutely.
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1: I'll even be in the closet with Scotty. I don't even care about Scotty. I won't touch Scotty. I'm just saying we got just to watch.
2: This is going someplace.
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1: It's like getting tickets to the big event nobody can get tickets to.
2: Yeah, wow.
1: That'd be great.
2: Standing room only. Hey, standing Charles. On my pants.
0: Yeah. Greg in the Morning Buzz. 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
1: I remember going in the 70s and 80s.
0: I went to the little Rochester airport, and it had a little mini air show going on there. And who do I walk up alongside? There's Pat McMullen. Had his Eatin' Ain't Cheatin' hat on.
1: Okay, he doesn't have that.
0: he had his binoculars, and they were the big ones. They weren't the new ones.
1: That's the only time he uses them, that he's actually looking at what he says he is.
0: Yeah, right.
1: Other times at the beach, he says to my mom, he's like, I'm watching a ship. She's like, oh, the water's that way.
0: I know.
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1: Hey folks, coming up on Tuesday, we've got your tickets to the sold out Buzz Luau on the Lake this Thursday. Plus, comedian Jimmy Dunn drops in. We've got Roadkill Ransom. 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
1: Who's the hottest celebrity, like the hottest celebrity, that you think you'd have a shot at if they just got to know you? I think Jennifer Garner would like me. I think she'd like me. What? She's nice. I mean, she's got her head together. She's not all hung up on looks. She dumped Ben Affleck.
2: But she did fall in love with Ben Affleck.
1: Yeah, she did. But I fell in love with Ben Affleck. But maybe she learned her lesson. I think I maybe got a shot.
3: Right. Yeah.
1: I could
3: maybe. She loses both her eyes.
0: Greg in the Morning Buzz. 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

around. United takes his time. 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They got a lot of nice girls.

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1: How's yours?
2: 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Thanks for asking.
1: So mine is old-fashioned. Kelly, yours is?
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1: Kayla's is?
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1: Scotty?
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1: What are we talking about?
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1: Cell phone.
8: Wow.
1: No, that is not correct. 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
1: That is, he is definitely the closest. I'm going to throw a second clue in, if you guys are okay with that. Mine is heavy.
9: I figured.
1: Thank you.
9: Welcome.
1: So nice.
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1: Hey folks, coming up on Tuesday, we've got your tickets to the sold-out Buzz Luau on the Lake this Thursday. Plus, comedian Jimmy Dunn drops in. We've got Roadkill Ranksome. 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

Waking you up every morning with Greg in the Morning Buzz. 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

0: I was going to start out by saying I almost drowned. I almost drowned on my way in.
1: A lot of ponding on the roadways.
0: Laura, I have never seen anything like it.
1: It was a hurricane, he said.
0: I got up early. I woke up at 3, like, which is 5-10 minutes early, okay? But I got out of the house 5-10 minutes early. And it was, when I pulled out of the driveway, it was out of the garage. The deluge that was hitting the truck as soon as I pulled out was like, whoa! I mean, it was coming down. All right, fine. But the roads were dangerous. It was crazy. It was like, you know how you are when it's really icy and you're like very, very cautious? It was like above that. It was. I've never driven in anything like I drove in for a period of like 20 minutes this morning.
1: Glad you were safe.
0: Yeah.
1: I only got a little bit of it, and I wasn't on a highway, but if I'd gotten out on the highway, it would have been
0: so if you were
1: scary.
0: Out driving at around 3:15 to 3:30 a.m. in the area, you know, down by the seacoast of New Hampshire, you might have gone through the same thing. It was crazy. Huge puddling on the highway. Like, crazy.
2: He had just quit before I got out there.
0: Yeah.
3: Yeah, I missed it when I came in. He was talking about it. I'm like,
0: yeah, it's crazy.
3: Unless I fell asleep.
0: I'm okay, though. I'm okay. Good. I'm okay. I felt like Pat McMullen was trying to hold me underwater. You know what I mean? That was...
1: He's very good at that.
0: That was, you know what I mean? I like it down there now, you know. But I made it. So, anyway, everything's good. It's all good now.
3: Good.
1: Glad you're
0: everything
1: right.
0: is fine. I think everything is kind of lightened up out there, thank goodness. But, there's a reason nobody's on the road at that early in the morning. Mother Nature is angry, my friends.
1: Yep.
0: You know? What's the forecast for the rest of the day? I don't even know.
2: A couple showers.
0: That's it?
2: Right. Overcast.
0: And then it clears up tomorrow, gets better?
1: Yep.
3: Yes.
0: All right, good.
2: Excellent.
0: Sweet. Got the luau coming up on Thursday. Looking forward to that. How's everybody else?
3: Good. Had a great night with Sade last night. Yesterday, went home, got some things done around the house. And then, you know, I sat on the couch for a little bit. Until she came over.
0: Yeah. That's what the couch is for.
3: Yeah, that's what it's there for.
0: You know?
3: Yeah.
0: Kay, what'd you do?
1: Cass and I did some stuff around the house when I got home. I took a nap. She went out with Nicole so they could game plan for food for the camping weekend coming up.
0: Got a big camping weekend,
1: yeah,
0: having.
1: Excited. Mm-hmm. And then we had tacos and watched. We started at RJ Decker.
0: Okay.
1: It's, he's a photographer for crime scenes and helps solve stuff.
0: Mm-hmm.
1: Okay. Pretty good.
0: All right. There you go. Laura, what'd you do?
4: I, late day here. Mondays I try to put in the most work. Opposite of Kelly.
0: I know. I came in.
1: I'm with her.
0: I came in and her stuff was...
4: Oh, still, I'm sorry.
0: That, no, it was fine. It was totally fine. But I'm like going, oh my God, she's already done stuff for next week. And I'm like, I suck so bad.
1: Oh, yeah.
0: I can't even
1: I got like
0: up with
1: 3 weeks
0: that.
1: Out yesterday on a couple of things.
0: Oh, yeah. Wow.
4: I'd rather get it done and then.
0: No, really?
4: It's amazing. The rest of the week is a little better.
0: Yeah.
4: So stay here and then... home, tried to get in an Otis walk before the downpours.
0: Yeah.
4: Got in a quick one. And then I took a nap. And then baseball got canceled. So just picking up kids at different places.
0: Mm-hmm.
4: And
0: back,
4: I have tons of Vicks VapoRub because I'm still in that. I don't know if I don't have a voice because I was singing and yelling so much over the weekend or if I'm getting a cold.
0: Well, your voice was okay yesterday.
4: Yeah, so. It's a little.
0: Yeah.
4: So I Vicks myself and went to bed and set my alarm this morning.
0: Do you put it on the bottom
4: feet,
0: of your feet?
4: Yeah, I do feet and my chest. And 3:45 a.m. I wanted to wake up because now I can start going to the gym again in the morning late and then come right to work. I set it for 3:45 p.m. I woke up. I was like, well, I missed that gym day.
0: Yeah.
1: One more day of rest. That's all right.
0: Yesterday was just, by the time I got home, I had to do a couple of things. By the time I got home, it was pretty chill. It was raining. So Valerie and I burned through a few episodes of Shrinking. Because I watched the first season and loved it. And I knew I'd get back to it. But I'm rewatched the first season and started from the beginning. So Valerie could watch it too.
4: I'm in season three is done.
0: Yeah, yeah.
4: Okay.
0: So I'm
4: a little behind.
0: It is so good. Everybody on that show is awesome. I love every character on that show.
4: Yeah.
0: It's unbelievable.
4: So you're just getting done season one?
0: We're done. We're almost at the end of season two. Might be at the end of season two. It's really good. And we hung out, and then I did some photo work and stuff like that, just farting around. What about you, Kelly?
2: A little football yesterday. Saw Messi score.
0: Oh, that's right. We watched that game. We watched the soccer game.
2: Saw Mbappe score for France. Mm-hmm. Market Basket Monday, of course. Got some macadamia nuts restocked. That's
0: well, of course. You would want to do that.
2: And went home. I watched an episode of The Rooster.
0: Good show.
2: Yeah, I got... I kind of was passing by and got sucked in, so I figured I'd start from the beginning. So
0: it's a good show. It's worth it. It's very funny. I watched Lionel score two goals yesterday, set a record. That was kind of cool. I was excited. And I've been kind of reading about how the Scottish Army is invading Miami. And I'll be honest with you, I don't want them to love Miami more than they love Boston. Because the Boston Globe took out like a full-page ad thanking the Tartan Army. And it's just like what they brought and what the World Cup continues to bring to Boston is phenomenal. And I love that people are recognizing that and appreciating it.
1: Colin has never talked. I mean, he plays soccer. He's six. He plays. We saw him on Sunday. He's like, the GOAT. Messi's the GOAT.
0: I'm
1: like,
0: that's funny.
1: Okay. Like, it's spreading.
0: Your nephew?
1: That's you never funny. Knew who he was.
0: That's awesome.
2: You know love who else it. Is headed to Miami? Giannis.
0: Yeah, I know. That was a breath of fresh air.
2: I was close. I guess it was right down. And now the speculation as well, if we came that far with Jalen on the table, he may still be on the table for other deals over the summer.
0: How do you play for the Celtics knowing that they dangled you out like that and were getting ready to ship you out?
4: Well, that's the game.
2: I mean, it happens.
0: No, I know it does, but how do you not let it affect you and put a little bit of a chip on your shoulder? You know what I mean?
2: It was his favorite season.
0: Yeah. I don't care about that. Like, I don't know why that drives everybody crazy. Yeah. Why can't you at least understand that maybe he got a chance to do something with younger
2: people? You don't say it.
1: I'm with you on that one, Greg. It doesn't bother me.
0: I don't get it. That's just a bunch of pissing and moaning. That's ridiculous. But anyway, we'll find out. All right, so we start with the early buzz today. We got lots of stuff happening.
4: A lot of other stuff happening.
0: What's happening? Gizmo's going to join us. Jimmy's going to be in. Also, we're going to do we got Scotty's Roadkill Ranks, and we got the Ridiculous Question. And we didn't get to do it last week. We got to review, since we posted yesterday the new round of Fast Five on a Buzz Instagram page and a Buzz Facebook page, which was, who was it? Who was it this week? It was
2: myself and Rhodey.
0: Yes.
2: I believe.
0: Okay, yeah. So that got posted. We're going
4: to
0: review.
4: We have to go back to questions.
0: Whatever
4: we have
0: week
4: to watch
0: was
4: it
0: before.
4: Again, I forget now.
0: Okay.
1: I think it was you and me, wasn't it?
3: I think so.
0: Yeah, I think it was.
4: Ago.
0: Yeah, so we're going to. Yeah, but that's the one we're going to review.
4: They went up yesterday.
0: Yeah.
4: Right. Okay.
0: All right. See, that's a lot. There's a lot happening here. You know it. Come on. It's a lot. So let's make some early buzz requests. Let's drive safe. Watch out for the hydroplaning. Hopefully all the water's gotten off the roads by now. But, bring a snorkel. You might need it. Okay? You can text in your request, 829-45, 829-45, my friends, and the early buzz is next.
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15: Good morning. It's 6:02 cooler with showers today. Highs around 70. President Trump striking an optimistic tone with the Iran negotiations. Speaking from the Oval Office Monday, Trump said they're going well and the U.S. is negotiating a fair and reasonable deal. Two more people arrested in connection with a plot to attack the UFC event at the White House. That's according to the Department of Justice. The men from Missouri and Washington have both been charged with one count of conspiracy to commit murder. New details released on what's being called an untimely death in Hampstead. Authorities say the remains of 33-year-old Brittany Hone were found inside of her home on Merrifield Lane. An autopsy revealed that further analysis was needed to determine what caused Hone to pass away. It could be months before that's known. The incident remains under investigation. However, there's no threat to the public. The Manchester School Board giving its approval to a new budget for the next academic year. The board decided to reduce 41 vacancies that won't be filled, but existing sports programs will be retained, and there won't be a change to the school walking distance for students. That'll help close the nearly $13 million gap between what the board proposed and what was approved by aldermen. Vermont's Peter Welsh, proud to support what he calls the most comprehensive housing reform in 30 years. Senator Welsh helped pass the 21st Century Road to Housing Act yesterday. He says it's a bipartisan bill that will build more housing and stop private equity from buying up homes. Welsh writes on X that we can build a future where everyone can afford housing. The House could vote on that bill today. Artificial intelligence helping doctors diagnose patients after years of symptoms that have stumped them. Researchers from OpenAI and Boston Children's Hospital took data from 18 patients and plugged the data into a newly developed AI model. Researchers hope the new model will help to scores of Americans who have rare diseases. Morning Buzz Sports, walk-off loss for the Sox last night in Denver, 3-2. Giannis headed to Miami, not Boston, and Patrice Bergeron headed to the Hockey Hall of Fame. I'm Kelly Brown, Morning Buzz News.
16: 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It's all there on eBay. eBay, things people love.
17: Portions of the following program were pre-recorded.
18: 1-0.
19: As Greg warned some of you earlier this morning, there's a lot of water on the roadway, so use some caution. 293 northbound in Hooksett, we have a crash. This is at the 93 split. 93 southbound traffic starts at Route 110, slow down to Route 133. And then you're moving fine down into Boston. Route 1 looking okay right now. No major issues on Route 3, just your normal slowdown at 495. 128 looks good, 495 moving fine. No issues on the Spalding Turnpike, Route 4, no problems there. That's the latest from the Morning Buzz Traffic Desk.
15: Cooler temps with some showers in store for today. Temperatures around 70. 5 breaking tonight, low of 57. And nice day for Wednesday. Partly sunny, high of 82. Kelly Brown, Morning Buzz.
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0: I saw an Instagram post this morning, a giant post from the Boston Globe, and this is what it said. Dear Charton Army. Hold on, I gotta do this right.
1: You gotta have some special Scottish music.
0: Yeah, you're right. Thank you. Dear Charton Army, you came for the World Cup, but gave us something more. For a week, you turned train stations into sing-alongs, Fenway into a football ground, and an ordinary June into something we'll be talking about for years. Boston has hosted championships, parades, and celebrations of every kind, but we've never hosted guests quite like you all. Thank you for the laughter, the bagpipes, the memories. The World Cup will move on, so will the songs, but we'll never forget the joy you brought to our city. It's nice. It's pretty cool. Did you see Scott McMullen yesterday? Did you see the Times Square?
2: No.
0: Didn't see Times Square, huh?
2: I did not. What was happening in the square?
0: Times Square yesterday. The entire Times Square was filled. I want to make sure I do this right here. Hold on 1 second. Was filled with people, as it always is, but more so. I think they may have even stopped traffic, filled the whole thing. With, hold on, I got it right here. With this. All of Times Square, Norwegian soccer fans. Sitting down and rowing. You got to look it up. It's unbelievable. It's awesome. I don't know how people can be unaffected by it, by all of this craziness that's going on. I don't know how any people can't be taken in by it and just loving.
1: Where we are, maybe in New Hampshire, we're not seeing it, obviously.
0: No. Just in general. But it's out there. It's there to be seen. It's all over social media. I mean, you're not on social media, so you miss a lot of this stuff, probably. You know what I mean? Little clips that most people or people that are on social media see. I'm absolutely taken with it. Absolutely taken with it.
2: Loving it.
0: There's no sport that affects people like soccer affects people from around the world. Not us, but
1: some of us, a very small portion. Yeah.
0: No. But I mean, like,
1: there are some. There are Americans that are really into football.
0: Yeah, but they're not
1: as many population wise as other countries.
0: But they're not doing things like these guys. Like the entirety of Times Square is red people rowing. It was great. You know, probably AI, too. I'm probably getting totally faked out of my jock. You know what I mean? But that's what they've been doing. I mean, 5,000 fans, 3,000 fans go to Fenway Park and turn it into a sing-along. You know?
3: It's awesome.
0: I think it's cool. So, forgive me if I gush over it, but I think it's pretty cool. Pretty special. You know? It's just a nice diversion. Something different. Yeah. And it's positive.
1: I agree.
0: You know? Which is great. We don't see enough of that stuff. So, anyway. I throw that out there. That's just
2: my buddy's into
0: my
2: it.
0: It's my thing.
2: My buddy's
0: dude. I sat there watching it yesterday. I watched a Lionel Messi Argentina. I don't even care about who's playing. I just watch the games and I just enjoy them. You know. So, all right. Anyway, the Tartan Army has now taken over Florida bars and beaches.
1: I hope they brought some SPF.
0: They went to the.
1: They got some pale skin, those Scots.
0: Yeah. Tomorrow night, Scotland takes on Brazil at Hard Rock Stadium in Miami Gardens. Somebody went to a baseball game there, and the fans went there. The Scottish fans went there, and they had this woman going, I have been coming to this ballpark my entire life. It has never been this fun and enjoyable. Never seen anything like it. They had a march through South Beach. They got that later today. On X, the Tartan Army alerted followers that the march has the blessing of local police and government, and items such as water, sunscreen, hats, ponchos are highly recommended. Bagpipers, lots of bagpipers going to be there. They're turning Boston dry. That's pretty good. Of all the cities in the United States of America, I have zero excitement for going to Miami.
2: Really?

0: York. I've been to LA. I've never really been to Texas, but I don't really have any desire.
1: Mm-hmm.
0: I don't know.
1: I've been to Texas, yeah.
2: I always kept thinking I want to go like to Tennessee and go, but I'm like, yeah, I'm not really into the country scene. There's a lot of Nashville.
0: That's not a bad answer.
2: Yeah, but I think the twanginess of the music would get to me real quick.
3: I'm with you.
1: It's not the twanginess of the music as the frat-like crowd. That is, I mean, it's like...
2: But there's so many great studios. I think Jack White has a studio there. There's a bunch of, like, great musicians that... But then I...
1: Yeah, they have studios there, but you can't go there.
2: Right, but every bar you go to, you're going to have to hear country music and not...
1: But it's good music. It's very accessible. I mean, it's good music, but the whole thing is about the bar scene. And if you're walking the street at night, it's like you're weaving in between, Scotty, bachelorette parties.
3: Yeah.
1: You know what I mean?
3: Yeah.
0: And that might have been my scene a couple years ago.
1: Yeah, it's fun. It's fun for a couple of nights. And then it's like, okay, let's go off the beaten path. Yeah. At least for me.
2: I was San Diego, just because.
0: San Diego is lovely.
2: Yeah, mm-hmm, yeah. Mm-hmm. And I have a friend that's out there, so that'd be a good way to visit.
1: Scotty, one city in the United States of America you have not been to. You want to go to New Orleans?
3: Yeah.
1: I would go there.
0: You say that a lot.
3: And it's funny, one of our listeners sent me an email, gave me some great details and everything, and I want to go, and Amy goes back and forth about it. You know, we agree that we want to do it, but not during Mardi Gras, because that's not my thing.
1: Mm-hmm.
3: But definitely, mm-hmm. Yeah.
1: Mm-hmm. And Kelly, one city you haven't been to?
4: New Orleans or Chicago.
3: Yeah. We could go together.
4: I went to San Fran a long time ago, loved it.
1: You would so love Chicago. You would just love it. It's awesome. A lot of history there.
2: I'm going to go to Napa Valley because there's wine.
1: Yeah, there's a lot of it. You could drink a lot of it there.
2: Yeah.
1: There's a lot there.
2: Yeah.
1: A lot of wine.
2: A lot of grapes. I want to go to Napa Valley. Okay, I guess I'm moving that up.
1: The city that I would like to go to, I don't know. It would all have to be, like, I want to go to Yellowstone. So whatever city is, whatever. I want to be near national parks. That's just me. You know what I mean? For obvious reasons. The Oregon coast, though, is beautiful. I would love to go there. But
2: why don't you extend you could have extended your trip to Alaska.
1: Yeah. None of the trip extensions. I don't know. I'm looking forward to going to Alaska, though. I am going over there. All right. So anyway, welcome, everybody, Tuesday. Now, I will say, is Amazon Prime Day today?
2: It starts today.
1: Okay. So
2: it's not just today. It goes, I believe, until
1: I want to tell you something. A while ago, there was Amazon had this Amazon Smile. Some of you may remember. It was a regular Amazon site, but when you went to Amazon Smile, you could then direct. You would buy something on Amazon Smile, and Amazon would make a donation to a charity of your choice, of which Lend a Helping Hand was one. Okay,
2: you guys really bought some stuff,
1: and you don't pay anything extra. You just buy what you want to buy, and a little bit of it goes to Lend a Helping Hand. Now, a little bit at a time adds up over time, right? So they did away with it, but we have a they gave us a workaround without calling it Amazon Smile. So if you go to the Buzz website where we have the Buzz Deals page. We've put up some of our favorite things that, you know, that we love. And if you're looking for something like the things we love, or actually anything, you know, on Amazon, anything you buy during their Prime days, you know, they have all those sales. Amazon will make a donation, no extra cost to you, to Lend a Helping Hand. So we have that. I always get asked, you talk a lot about coffee and your coffee machine. Which it's a little pricey, I will say. But I maybe bought two cups of coffee at a drive-thru since I bought this machine. I take it with me wherever I go. I would rather have the coffee from my own machine than from any store. That's how good it is. And I grind its own coffee. So I have that there. I got a headlamp. I got Scally caps and stuff like that. And if Amazon has sales on them and you want to order them through our link on our deals page. And Amazon will send us money for Lend a Helping Hand. No extra cost to you. If it's on sale, you'll get the sale price, and that's pretty cool. And I think each of us has stuff that we put up on the deals page.
3: You know, I'm a little addicted to Josh Gates.
1: Yeah.
3: And sometimes I need more Josh. And he wrote a really cool book a few years back called mm-hmm. Destination Truth. Mm-hmm. And that's what I have up there. And basically just a book talking about his earlier days before they had a kind of a big budget doing some of the shows and, you know, monster hunting, going to different countries and stuff. Mm-hmm. And it is a phenomenal read. And definitely, if you're a fan, check it out.
1: And this, the cool thing is this would be this would be

0: 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It'll be automatic when you do it. And we'll obviously, you'll be able to help lend a helping hand. Yep. Laura, what did you put up? I think you put up some stuff, right?
1: Yeah, I got my collagen powder. You know I drink my collagen every morning in my coffee.
0: If you say so.
1: Yeah. I tell you.
0: I know.
1: It's really good. So collagen helps with hair. It helps with nails. It helps you stay healthy. It's
0: I get
1: good.
0: It. Yeah, I
1: okay,
0: know
1: well, so.
2: I've heard of the collagen.
1: Collagen's good. And as a female, as you get older, your body produces less collagen. So that's why I'm just drinking it up, giving my body some stuff. So that is up there. And then I have From Family Pet Food, which, you know, people are always asking me about my homemade dog food for Otis. I make him fresh homemade. I made some last night for him food. And then I mix it with this dry food, which has all natural, tons of great vitamins and stuff. Mm-hmm. So the From Family Pet Food is up there too.
0: Yeah, so there's a bunch of deals. I don't know if did you guys do anything yet? You've done them?
2: Yeah, but I have. So I'm moving away from the booze. I'm still looking for a little burn in my life.
0: Mm-hmm.
2: So I'm really into these ginger shots.
0: Yeah.
2: Now, there's a whole bunch of different kinds that are really cool. I've got my new favorite soda that I think I'm going to put up there too. It's a relatively healthy soda.
0: Yeah.
2: Just little things like that.
0: And these are just suggestions from us to you. And no matter what you buy, if you buy anything on Amazon, you use the link that's on our Buzz Deals page. I know it's a lot to explain, so I apologize for that. But, you know, we want to get people thinking that way, and it helps out Lend a Helping Hand. And basically, you're just doing what you would do anyway. And you're not paying us a penny extra, you know, and it'll help Lend a Helping Hand. So there you go. And because you're so cool and you listened to that entire thing and you're still with us, I thought, you know what? Let's give him a little something.
2: You're crazy.
0: On the backside, okay? Because we care about you. And if you can help us, we want people like you that are willing to help us to join us on the Luau on the Lake coming up on Thursday. Now, it's all sold out. And a lot of times we make people, you know, jump through hoops and have fun and do things like that. But for you, no, just email Laura. Send Laura an email, laura@morningbuzz.com with your name, your address, phone number, and your birthday. All right? Write Luau in the subject line. And we're going to pick a couple of you. You're going to get to join us coming up on the sold out Luau on the Lake on Thursday night from 7 to 10. On the Mount Washington, it leaves from the dock at Weir's Beach. Scotty, what time should they get? What time should they get there by?
3: 6 o'clock.
0: Okay, well, all right. That might be a little early.
1: Okay.
0: The boat leaves at 7.
3: I know, but I'm an early guy. I want you down there.
0: Yeah.
3: I want you to get a good parking space.
0: Yeah,
3: and
0: that's true.
3: I want you to take a deep breath.
2: Yeah. Don't be rushing.
3: Because what I don't want is you getting there at 6:50. You're running.
0: Yeah.
3: I want you to get there. You know.
0: Don't. Run down the ramp and have your prosthetic leg go flying off.
3: We've seen it happen.
0: We've seen it.
3: We take therapy for it.
0: Don't do it. Don't do it. What were you going to add? Look, you're going to ask.
1: I was going to ask Kayla if she has her ears pierced.
2: I do have my ears pierced.
1: Okay, so last year, remember, they didn't come in time. They were not at my house in time, but I bought a collection of fun earrings, like luau earrings. And they came in the day of the luau, but it was already up there when they came in. So now I have them for this year. Do you want some?
2: Are they made of nickel? Do you know, I can't wear nickel. I'm allergic. My ears will explode.
1: Yeah.
0: You can wear quarters, though.
1: I have no idea.
2: No, I can't. Hey. No, hey. I can't do nickel.
0: Okay.
2: If they're not nickel, I'll be in.
1: I will research, but they are like these big Hawaiian leaves.
2: That sounds like so much fun. I really hope they're not nickel. I really, really hope they're like sterling silver.
0: Are you being serious? Are you
2: honestly
0: want to wear a big ass like Hawaiian leaf? Are you serious?
2: That night I will.
0: Okay.
1: Yeah.
2: That would do it for her.
0: Yeah. Okay.
1: It's going to match my dress if that comes out.
0: I might pierce my ears just for that, actually. I might do that just for that. All right. Well, anyway, so email Laura, laura@morningbuzz.com, and we'll put you on the luau maybe with us for Thursday. And the Amazon, go to morningbuzz.com, click on the Buzz Deals and use that Amazon link as your link. 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Lend a Helping Hand. We're coming right back.
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29: Here's what's up with Kelly.
0: Good morning. It's 6:29. Giannis not headed to Boston. He's headed to Miami. Sports coming up in just a minute. The U.S. is allowing Iran to resume oil sales under a temporary 60-day license. Treasury Secretary Scott Bessent said the move follows productive talks between the U.S. and Tehran over the weekend. After spending time in the Middle East, members of the New Hampshire National Guard back in New Hampshire, the 157th Air Refueling Wing, was deployed in February in support of Operation Epic Fury. Following the United States and Israel carrying out strikes against Iran, the airmen returned to Pease Air National Guard Base. An autopsy has confirmed the cause of a Massachusetts teen's death in New Hampshire was a gunshot wound to the chest. The body of 15-year-old Wichai Sakskini of Lowell was found Friday outside of a house on Orchard Terrace in Salem. Authorities say the investigation's ongoing. All known parties have been identified. Music industry legend Clive Davis passed away yesterday at the age of 94. His family says the longtime record executive passed away Monday at his New York City home after recent respiratory health issues.
30: He was what they called the man with a golden ear. Like, he could hear things. He was the one that discovered Laura Janis Joplin, actually changed his life. And he was the head of the record company. And when he said it, it was gold. And David Foster is this famous music producer who has, you know, worked with a lot of different people. And David Foster recorded one of Arista's, I think it was Arista, biggest hits, I Will Always Love You, by Whitney Houston. So David records it. Sends the demo to Clive Davis, okay? Sends the demo, says, hey, I'm working on this. This is the song. I'll let him tell the story. And it's David Foster.
31: When I mixed I Will Always Love You, I did a rough mix of it. He calls me back.
32: I love it. It's perfect. Don't touch a thing. I just want to make a couple of changes. You don't touch anything. It's just perfect.
31: I got really crazy with him. We started yelling, and I started yelling, and, you know, I was kind of a hothead.
33: There is not an obscenity known to mankind.
30: This is Clive.
33: That was not thrown.
31: He said, David, I think we should hang up before one of us says something that we're going to regret.
30: Lo and behold.
31: And that got mastered to become the single of the century's greatest love song.
30: So He went and said, don't touch it. Leave it alone. It's perfect the way it is. Became the biggest single ever at the time.
1: You mentioned Janice. We just heard Whitney, Bruce Springsteen as well. He revitalized the careers of Carlos Santana, Rod Stewart, Aretha Franklin.
30: Yep.
1: Just to name a few.
30: Huge.
1: Cooler with showers today. Highs will be around 70. Morning Buzz Sports Time. Hey! Heard a couple of interviews with Brian Windhorst and somebody else yesterday. It was getting down to the nitty-gritty. Celtics in Heat. Who would the Bucks choose? So, meaning the Celtics had the offer up there with Jaylen Brown to land Giannis Antetokounmpo, but the Bucks choose the Miami Heat. So, Giannis on the move, not to Boston. Celtics were a finalist. Again, the NBA draft is tonight. Celtics have the 27th pick this evening.
30: I realize it's part of the game, but I don't know how that doesn't affect you mentally when the team that you're committed to dangles you out there and says, we'll get rid of you for that other guy. There's no way you can't get in your head a little bit.
1: This is probably the closest he's been dangled, but he's been dangled over the years. Yeah. There's always been talks, you know.
30: Mm-hmm. Mm-hmm. Because they're both strong contenders.
1: Yeah.
30: Him and Tatum, yeah.
1: So we'll see what happens.
30: Mm-hmm.
1: You know, he still might get traded.
30: Mm-hmm. Who knows?
1: But I feel he'll probably be in a Celtic uniform, but we'll see what happens this summer. Up 2-0 in the bottom of the ninth. Not that there hasn't been a few painful losses for the Red Sox, but a walk-off triple for the Rockies off of Aroldis Chapman wins it for Colorado 3-2 in Denver last night. Wilson Contreras, Caleb Durbin each had an RBI for the Sox in the setback. Sox will send Sonny Gray to the mound in Denver this evening. Hockey Hall of Fame class of 2026 revealed yesterday. Patrice Bergeron headlining the class alongside power forward Keith Tkachuk and goaltenders Carey Price and Pekka Rinne. Let's see. Mavericks go to the... Oh, I see what you're laughing at. Mavericks go to the college ranks to find Cooper Flagg's next head coach. Michigan's Dusty May just won a national championship. They talked him out of staying at Michigan. He is headed to Dallas. And World Cup, are we doing the special intro, Greg?
30: We can do the special intro, okay. And I have the big goal.
1: Which one?
2: It's called the World Cup.
1: Lionel Messi with two goals yesterday. Do we have one of them?
30: This is the record breaker.
3: Pull back here, let's hear it. Messi! Score a World Cup record-setting goal, not from the penalty spot. No. That is typical Messi. Magnificent. And he now has more goals than Miroslav Klose and more goals than any other player to play in a World Cup finals tournament.
1: Two goals for him yesterday, although despite being upset with himself for missing a penalty shot early in the game. He's not going to hold that record for long because Kylian Mbappe scored twice. Mm-hmm. He's only 28 years old.
30: Mm.
1: He's going to probably end up being the all-time goal scorer, whether it's this World Cup or the next one. But he had two goals in the weather-interrupted 3-0 win for France over Iraq in Philadelphia. Let's see. What else? Oh, Erling Haaland. Let's not forget him, Greg. He had two goals as well to help Norway beat Senegal 3-2. Day was capped off with Algeria pulling out a win over Jordan. England highlighting today's action, challenging Ghana. That game is in Foxborough today. For Morning Buzz Sports, I'm Kelly Brown.
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5: Water on the roadways out there, so use some caution. 293 northbound at the 93 split. We have two lanes blocked there in Hooksett. And because of that, 293 southbound at the 93 split, we had that left lane was closed due to the crash on the northbound side. Everett Turnpike's moving fine down to Route 3. Route 3, you're slow, 495 to Route 129. Route 1 through Peabody, you're on the brakes from 95 to the Linfield Tunnel. 95 northbound, we have a jackknife tractor trailer blocking three left lanes. This is at Route 3, exit 50 in Burlington. That's the latest from the Morning Buzz Traffic Desk.
1: Cool temps, some showers today, high of 7.
30: Tuesday means I will
0: talk a little movies here. Now I think Roadkill has an interesting assignment for you to rank this week. You will pick the top three movies in whatever category he says. This one's a little bit of a thinker, actually.
6: The category is, it's a continuation of yesterday and something we did last week with Erica. I want you to give us three movies that she needs to watch.
0: Three movies that you think someone of Erica's, what, Gen Z?
6: Yeah.
0: Is 20, yeah. They, movies that need to be seen.
6: Correct.
0: By someone in their 20s. None, like, doesn't have to be necessarily
5: I just think,
0: Erica.
5: I think it's, history, like, the movies that just everybody should know.
0: Yeah, we had her watch Jaws, and she loved it. She absolutely loved it, which is kind of cool.
5: Please don't give her The Princess Bride. You made me watch that.
0: A great movie.
5: So
0: how do you even get me? Are you kidding me?
5: You guys made me watch it, and I'm
0: come
5: like,
0: "Come on, Eddie!" Yeah, I love it.
5: Yeah.
0: It's great. You kidding me? Never go in against a Sicilian when death is on the line, Scotty. You know that. All right. Top three movies you think every 20-year-old, 20-something-year-old needs to see.
6: Yes.
0: All right. You can text it in 82945. We'll open up the phones and we'll give you ours next.
29: This. We'll be right back. We might need you as an alibi. What? Nothing. Is Greg in the Morning Buzz?
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6: 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Mine are in no certain order. These are just movies in like three different categories that I thought you definitely should check out. Of course, for me, Star Wars. Castaway.
1: Really?
6: Yes.
1: Why Castaway?
6: Because I think that's what, it's like such an incredible movie. I love that movie.
1: Mm-hmm.
6: And The Mist. So there's a little bit of sci-fi,
1: are you kidding me?
6: A little bit of thriller, and of course a little bit of
1: The Mist.
6: I mean, the ending of The Mist is phenomenal.
1: It sweeps your legs out from underneath you.
25: I've never seen The Mist.
1: There's no question.
6: Yeah.
25: It's Star Wars.
1: You sit there after you see The Mist and you can't move.
6: The Mist, Star Wars.
25: So I've only not seen one of those.
26: I've listened so long.
1: Okay.
26: I love that movie, and you already know what my number one answer is.
1: It's going to be Mean Girls.
26: Of course it is.
25: But she's seen that.
1: Yeah. Well, but I mean,
26: I didn't know this was Erica specific.
1: Any 20-year-old. We kind of just spread it out to be any 20-year-old. That was all over. Oh, no, that was the other one. Legally Blonde. Been all over the news lately. Okay. Ladies and gentlemen, Kelly Brown, three movies you would every 20-year-old should have to see.
27: Well, Godfather 1 and 2, American cinema classics. I think you should have that in your brain.
1: Yeah, I don't disagree with you.
27: You know? Yeah. And then to balance it off, the other movie's going to be a comedy, I think, you know? I was thinking Fast Times, maybe Broadcast News, but I'm going with Airplane.
1: You know why? Because it's a comedy classic.
27: Yes.
1: It's a comedy classic.
27: Yes.
1: I like where your head's at, right, Kelly. And the thing is, I don't think most 20-year-olds would care about any of them until they saw them.
27: Yeah.
1: Maybe then hopefully they would see the light.
27: Yeah.
1: Laura, movies you'd recommend to a 20-year-old.
25: Okay. Everybody should see Forrest Gump. I just think...
6: Amen.
25: Every bit of it is just... I know even the running scene. I like the movie. I want everybody to see that.
1: I love it for you.
25: Yeah. Good Will Hunting. I think everyone should see that.
28: Good one.
1: Yeah.
25: And then on the other side, I think everybody should see Super Troopers. The Big Lebowski and Reservoir Dogs.
1: Yeah.
25: All like, Reservoir just, Dogs. These are all movies that I think should be instilled in everybody.
0: It could be like an afternoon triple play, and all those three would count as one.
25: Yeah.
0: Yeah, I get it. I get it. So mine would be, I chose four. The fourth one is going to be The Social Network. Because you should see the nasty-ass business that it was that brought social media to the forefront. And the kind of people that are involved in bringing it to you. Because we all use it.

0: one way or another, most of us anyway, and not the best people in the world. That's what you're going to learn, all right, that about social media. So there's one. Two, I mean three. Got to watch The Exorcist because the devil's out to get you.
1: Oh, that's a great movie.
0: And you don't want no devil be getting into your soul and lifting you off the bed and your green puke and all that stuff and saying things that just drop your mother's jaw, you know, straight to the floor. Anyway, so that's it's got to be up there. Exorcist, classic horror movie. Mm-hmm. Two, Animal House. Much like Kelly, it is a comic icon of a movie. And number one, know what came before you. Saving Private Ryan. I went back and forth. I wanted a, there was Vietnam movies, a war movie, but really the penultimate, to me, the ultimate war movie is Saving Private Ryan. And I think everybody should have to watch that. Mm-hmm. Okay. For a bunch of reasons.
2: So I've seen that.
0: So yeah, it's intense. But yeah, so those are my four. So what are yours? You can text in 82945. You can also call 888-556-ROCK. I mean, it's all about perspective. What do you think a 20-year-old, it's not what they would like, it's what you think they should see. I'm going to start off with Gordon. I know Gordon's going to have a good one. Gordon, you're going to recommend this movie to every single 20-year-old. Which one?
3: Reefer Madness.
2: What is it?
0: Reefer Madness.
2: I've never seen it. Yeah. I have to add it to my list.
0: Oh, everybody that smokes weed should be watching Reefer Madness. Am I right, Gordo?
3: Absolutely.
0: Thank you very much. See, Gordon is a man of very few words. It was kind of like a counterculture cult movie, Reefer Madness, you know? And I never really saw it. I just knew of it.
2: Missed that.
0: It was huge back in the 70s. Ben! Sorry. Ben, what do you got?
4: So number three, I got Beer Fest. Number two, I got Back to School. And number one, I got Super Troopers.
0: I can't argue with any of these.
2: I love all three of them.
0: Yeah, can't argue with any of those. Scotty,
5: what do
0: you have?
5: Tanya says everybody needs to relax and watch Blazing Saddles.
2: Oh, boy.
0: It ain't right, but yeah, you're right.
2: I mean, might be horrified.
0: Yeah, true. E.T., Top Gun, Tommy Boy, and Straight Outta Compton. All good choices. Here's another one. When Harry Met Sally, which is a great rom-com. Really is. Notting Hill is my favorite rom-com ever. Notting Hill.
2: I never saw that one.
0: With Hugh Grant and Julia Roberts is my favorite romantic comedy ever.
5: I don't think I've seen the whole thing.
0: Oh, my God. It's so good. Jaws, Stand By Me. Excellent. Seuss Dog also says Foolish with Eddie Griffin and Master P. I'm thinking Lord of the Rings Fellowship, Boondock Saints, Dogma. Doubt she's seen any of them. Dogma's awesome. I loved it. I thought it was great. You didn't get it?
5: No. Did not enjoy that movie.
0: It was kind of going after religion.
5: Yeah, I don't know.
2: I didn't like that one.
0: You didn't like Alanis Morissette playing God? That was awesome.
5: I had no problem with that.
0: Okay. All right. Let's go to Harry. Kelly,
6: Harry, what movies would you recommend to a 20-something-year-old?
7: If anybody's never seen The Breakfast Club, it's definitely worth watching, especially for young kids.
0: Yep.
6: All right.
7: Glory Road is a great movie. And Lincoln. I'm an old-timer.
0: Yeah, dude, it doesn't matter if you're an old timer. That's great history. That is a great movie.
5: We need to learn a little bit about history.
0: That's why I put Saving Private Ryan in there.
2: That's why I put Forrest Gump in there.
5: That's why I put Star Wars in there.
0: Paul, give me three movies. Every 20-year-old should see it, Paul. Go.
8: I'd say probably Goodfellas, Dumb and Dumber, and No Country for Old Men.
0: Wow, Dumb and Dumber, really? Okay.
5: Have you seen it yet?
0: I'm not. I'm not going to watch it.
5: It's a great movie.
0: Thank you. I can't. I just can't. The noise and the noises they make and everything I've seen from the movie has never made me once go, I really should watch Dumb and Dumber.
6: You should watch it.
0: That's like the movie Dying Young. I'm not watching that either. Okay, the title says
2: Mark,
0: it all.
2: Yeah.
0: Huh?
2: Bird. Yeah.
0: Okay. All right. I'm guessing that's in the movie. All right. Excellent. I am blissfully unaware. Ladies and gentlemen, Fireman Steve, three movies a 20-year-old should see.
9: A Big Lebowski, Weekend at Bernie's, Fight Club, even though we all know we can't talk about it.
0: Yeah, you can't talk about it. I like
5: those
0: that.
5: Those are good ones.
0: Thank you, Steve. Appreciate it. Weekend at Bernie's, that was pretty funny. Pretty funny. Let's go to John. John, what do you got for us, buddy?
10: I got Rambo, Harry, Cannonball Run,
1: and identity.
0: Oh, he said Dirty Harry. He included Dirty Harry's grandma. Yeah, all good. I can't argue with any of these. There's so many. You know, there's so many. It's weird when you're talking to a 20-year-old, like, you know, we were talking about Jaws, and Erica had never seen Jaws. So Scotty asked, would you please, you know, watch Jaws? She went home and watched Jaws this past weekend and actually thought it was great. She was digging the Jaws vibes.
5: Yeah.
0: Gary!
5: The jerk.
0: Every movie a 20-year-old should see.
10: I got three for you. Spaceballs is an old school classic.
0: Yep.
10: Most quotable, in my opinion.
0: Mm-hmm.
10: Number two, Miracle with Kurt Russell.
0: Oh, yeah.
10: And the number one movie, I cannot stress this enough, Remember the Titans, Denzel Washington teaches us two important things. Number one, how everyone should get along. And number two, that Ryan Gosling, no matter how good he is, he's a liability at cornerback.
0: That's great. I love it. Excellent choice. I love how he breaks down. Ryan was the backup quarterback. Yeah, that's why. He was a liability, Kelly.
6: Oh, boy.
0: Don't put him in that position. Great topic, Scotty. Zach, go ahead, buddy.
11: All right. I would say, though, to suffer for 20-year-olds to see, I say number three, Ferris Bueller's.
2: Oh, yeah.
0: Yep.
5: A good one.
0: Okay.
11: Number two, A Bronx Tale.
0: Yep.
11: And number one, the original Final Destination.
5: Oh, that's a great movie. Good, great
0: all
5: movie.
0: Good choices. I love Bronx Tale. Now you can't leave. Oh my God, best scene. I see that on Instagram. Pops up on the reels all the time. I watch the whole scene. Brian has one nobody has mentioned, and I really went back and forth on this. So go ahead, Brian.
12: I got Caddyshack.
0: Boom.
5: Bang.
12: What about Bob? And Spaceballs.
5: Spaceballs.
0: Everybody
12: because
0: loves.
12: They need a sense of humor.
0: Yes. Three different kinds. Yeah, all good right there. I've never seen Spaceballs, though. That is also another one I've never seen. John Candy in the little bunny mask or whatever that is. Yeah.
5: Chewbacca.
0: Whatever it is. It's terrible. It looks terrible. I've never seen it. So, but everybody loves it. I am definitely out. I'm out of left field there. So I take the hit. I take the hit, Scotty.
5: Okay.
0: All right. Okay. Good category. But if, how many 20-year-olds, if you said, will you please watch these three movies, will actually watch them?
6: Yeah, like Erica watched Jaws with her dad. They might watch it with one of their parents.
5: Maybe. I've sat down and watched the majority of these movies with the girls, like on a date night, and said, listen, I want you to see this movie.
0: Yeah. That's good. That's good. Okay. Well, anyway, Tuesday morning, we got the ridiculous question coming up. Jimmy's going to join us also. Gizmo's going to join us. He's got What's Happening. He's got something big to tell you, man. That's all I'm going to say. Okay? That's all I'm going to say. We've got a busy Tuesday for you. Also, we have more tickets to the Luau on the Lake. All of that is happening. So I wouldn't move if I were you. Don't.
13: This. We'll be right back unless we get lost. It's happened.
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6: Good morning. It's 7:02. Showers today. Highs around 70. Voters heading to the polls for primaries in New York, Maryland, Utah. Much of the national attention focused on New York, where some Democratic socialists are on the ballot in what many see as a possible look at the political direction of the Democratic primary. Vice President J.D. Vance heading back to Washington, D.C. following initial talks with Iran and Switzerland. Vance told reporters the talks set a good foundation for future discussions about a number of issues, including curbing Iran's nuclear ambitions.
2: We have the Iranians allowing weapons inspectors, nuclear inspectors into their country for the first time in a long time.
6: Vance also said President Trump will be focused on Iran's actions during this 60-day negotiating window. The suspect accused of shooting two Manchester Department of Public Safety Works employees remains behind bars. It's alleged that 32-year-old Sean Day opened fire last week while the workers were in the area of Manchester Street and Union Street. A single shot hit both victims, and they were treated for non-life-threatening injuries. Day, who knew one of the workers, is facing two assault charges and is due back in court next week. Vermont's Becca Belint deeply distressed that a Vermont man could be deported. That's what Congresswoman Belint said yesterday about Moshe Madawi, the Palestinian activist and Vermont resident, is appealing a judge's deportation order. Belint says the deportation order violates Madawi's First Amendment rights as a lawful permanent resident. She says Trump's trying to silence dissent. Morning Buzz Sports. Walk-off loss for the Red Sox last night, 3-2 in Denver. Giannis headed to Miami, not to Boston. And Patrice Bergeron headed to the Hockey Hall of Fame. I'm Kelly Brown, Morning Buzz News.
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4: Wet roadways out there, so use some caution this morning. Route 3, you're slow 495 down to 129, and you do have a crash on the access road stop and go starting at Route 110. Route 1 southbound stop and go from 95 to the Linfield Tunnel and through Saugus Main Street to Route 99. 293 northbound in Hooksett at the 93 split. Still have that crash being cleared. 93 southbound traffic starts through the Andover stretch, and then you're slow all the way down into Boston. Your heavier traffic starts at Roosevelt Circle, Fellsway. That's the latest in the Morning Buzz Traffic Desk.
6: Cooler temps today. Highs around 70 with some showers in store. With some showers.
5: I didn't say with.
6: I know you didn't.
5: Okay.
6: I said it.
7: One of the big things about coming to the United States of America, Kelly, these World Cup fans, they are experiencing what they are now calling the World Cup 15.
6: Get it a little away.
7: Well, they're trying all the food, yep. You know. And the beer, I'm sure, is also packing it on.
6: Yep.
7: You know. Ranch dressing, fast foods like Dunkin's, Raising Cane's, Chipotle, Taco Bell, barbecue, steak, clam chowder, pizza, deli sandwiches, all adding up to the World Cup 15 right there. So, I don't understand. I went to a place that the Yard in Boston, the Yard something, a bar near Fenway.
6: Okay.
7: It's a restaurant / bar. They've got 100 beers on tap.
6: Right.
7: Tons, right? And they have these 2.5 foot tall beer glasses. I don't get how anybody can drink that much liquid. Like, I just don't get it.
6: Well, you could drink it over the course of a night, but I don't think I want it in one serving.
7: Yeah, I mean, it's easily 2 feet tall. I don't know how many ounces it is. And people know about it because the place is very well known. I just don't know where do you put it?
8: Back in the toilet?
7: And but I mean, eventually, but I mean, how does that even, it takes me like hours to hit a 16-ounce, you know what I mean? I don't get it, how people can drink that much of anything.
6: Well, Laura and I could put down a couple of 16-ounce beers.
7: This is way more than
6: 45
7: that.
6: 45 minutes.
7: Yeah, this is way more than that.
6: You're the extreme. You know, you just said it takes you a couple of hours.
7: Oh, yeah.
4: You get a coffee at 3 a.m. and you're still drinking at noon.
7: Yeah.
4: To me, I've already gone through two of these and two water containers.
7: They set that thing up on the counter, and I'm like, I'm looking at it going, who can drink that? First and foremost, if it's 2 feet tall and you're holding it down here, guess what? It can't be cold for that long.
4: Well, that's the thing. It's like I was telling Kelly, good thing. A lot of venues now, they sell big beers. So they're like from anywhere from, I got at Thompson's Point, $14. Yeah. At House of Blues, $20.
7: Mm-hmm.
4: So you have to buy big beers. What stinks about that is a lot of your outdoor summer venues, if it's 90 degrees out, You got to buy the big beer. You got to drink it so quick. If not, you're wasting it because it gets so hot. Yeah. It's, I don't like it.
7: I wouldn't do it. I just watched this guy order one, and then I'm fascinated by it. Like, it's 2 feet long. How do you drink it? you hold, Scotty, it's like you hold that. I don't get it.
0: It's cool. A challenge, Greg.
7: You know what? Hey, if you have it, if you're having fun, I got no problem with it. Yeah. I just don't know who can drink that much. Like, I watch the people that come out of like a 7-Eleven with a Biggie or whatever it is, a 32-ounce giant thing. What are you doing with that much Mountain Dew? Where does that liquid? I don't get it. What do I know? Anyway, all right. Mm-hmm. The little things that I think about. Sorry. Coming up a little bit later, Gizmo's going to join us in about an hour with some cool new apps for your phone. Jimmy's going to join us. Also, we talked about it. We just started this thing. There used to be this Amazon Smile. It was a separate part of Amazon. Offered everything on Amazon, same price, anything like that. But everything you bought on Amazon Smile, you could direct a portion of the proceeds to go to a charity, of which Linda Helping Can was one. If you go, and I'm going to post this on our Buzz Facebook page. We have a Buzz Deals page. If you click on Amazon on that page, and then you shop on Amazon through our page, Lend a Helping can benefit from whatever it is you buy. You will not pay an extra penny more. Doesn't cost any more at all. And now's a good day because the Amazon deal days are going now, or whatever they call it. Amazon Prime, the big saving days started today, goes through the rest of the week. So if you go and we make suggestions on the pages, the things that we like. But anyway, we're going to put that link up there. And if you shop Amazon, if you could use the link that we provide, that will direct money to Lend a Helping Can, which would be awesome. Be a little bit at a time, but it will build up because, you know, if you shop a lot, you're not paying any more. It doesn't affect you in any way other than Amazon will get a portion of the money to Lend a Helping Can. Okay? So anyway, just throwing it out there. Ways you can help those people in New Hampshire and Vermont who may be facing food insecurity. Okay? Mm-hmm. Just out there doing good things, Scotty. Trying to do it. A little bit at a time. Things. You know? Helping the people. Are you ready for the ridiculous question?
5: Yes.
7: All right.
9: Ridiculous.
10: That's a ridiculous question.
11: I allow you to ask me these ridiculous ass questions.
7: So these are the things that we all share. Okay. Whether or not we like it or not. Okay? I think I probably do spend an inordinate amount of my time dealing with minutiae, little things in life that drive me nuts. The whole show Seinfeld was based on that. When Seinfeld hit the air, I'm like, that's me. That's me. George Costanza is me. You know? Not a compliment, by the way. Not a compliment. But I accept it because I am what I am.
5: I am what I am.
7: So here's my question to you, to all of yous. All right? Kay, you ready?
9: Sure.
7: What little tiny insignificant thing that you deal with in life drives you bananas? Like makes you instantly irate? Little tiny everyday thing that you look, I understand. You can't let that stuff get you down. This is not the time for you to go, don't let that stuff get you down. No, this is the time to at least admit that you feel like that. There's one little thing, okay? It just makes you crazy. It's okay to admit it. So all you self-help people, take a rest, okay? Don't call in and try to cheer it up. Just let us
9: be hateful.
7: Let us go at it for a little bit to clean out the carburetor of the car. Kayla threw her hand up the moment the sentence wasn't even done. So what little insignificant thing, Kayla, makes you, could pop you off? Bum.
9: This keyboard. This keyboard, okay? It does this thing where it doesn't type.
7: Yeah.
9: And then it does this thing where it types on its own.
4: It catches up. That. It drives me nuts. I hate that.
9: You'll hear this a lot because I'm convinced that when I slam it, it fixes it.
7: Yeah, yeah, yeah.
9: It drives me off the wall. I hate a wireless keyboard. I hate it. I get why we have them.
7: Yeah.
9: I just plug the darn thing in because I can't. It's infuriating.
7: Yep.
9: It's just a keyboard.
7: Yep. I totally get it. It's like it's a second behind. Any type of lag at all.
9: Wild.
7: Yeah, yeah, yeah. I get that 100%. How about when you're using a computer and you're clicking on it and the click isn't
9: clicking?
7: It's not feeling it. Yep. I'm clicking start. It's not starting. I'm clicking start. And then I keep clicking.
9: And then it kicks in and it goes. Duh, duh, duh, duh, yeah,
7: duh, duh. I don't know. It drives you crazy. Little things, Scotty, that just drives you nuts.
0: Even one dish in the sink. No. Drives me crazy.
9: Cass has a song. No dishes in my sink. No dishes in my sink.
5: Oh, I love that
9: no
5: song.
9: No dirty dishes in my sink.
5: Oh, I love that.

0: it's it makes me want to throw something at you because you're the one that touches it. I see your hand move to it, and I already flinch because I know that that noise makes me want to throw something and hurt someone.
1: I'm not doing that. You know I'm not doing it on purpose. I've always moved. I have to move my microphone around.
0: But every time you touch it now,
1: I get it.
0: I want to vomit.
1: I assure you, though.
0: It makes it's internal.
1: I'm not doing it on purpose. You know that.
0: I'm not going to hit you on purpose either, but it's something
1: that's... Not even acknowledging that I'm not doing it on purpose.
2: It's blowing right past that.
0: It's something
1: now
0: that just...
1: I might start doing it on purpose just to see her go off. Kelly, insignificant thing that just makes you angry instantly.
3: I love the market basket. You know that.
1: Mm-hmm.
3: But the sticker over the zipper, for God's sake. Why?
1: Yeah, I don't know why they do that.
3: And all of a sudden you got to rip in the bag. Yeah. Now you got to... Do I put it in another Ziploc bag? It's a waste of a bag.
1: Mm-hmm.
3: Or do I just fold it over and play this game for the next couple of weeks while I'm trying to get rid of this Swiss cheese?
1: Mine is... there's two things dealing with the car. People who take forever to get out of the car. Like they park, like you ever, you're with somebody and it takes them, like you're out of the car and walking into the store and they're just still sitting in the car. Like, what are you doing? What are you organizing in there that you can't just get out of the... Close. Get out of the car. And the other thing is, people who, when they go back into the car in a parking lot and you're like pulling up, like somebody's getting in their car and they just sit there.
3: I take the same
1: figures. You're one of them. I knew he was one of them.
3: DraftKings. I got things to do.
1: So you get into a parking lot, and you see somebody.
3: After I go shopping at say Market Basket, I'll sit in my car for like 10-15 minutes, make sure I get my bets in, answer some texts.
1: Does anybody see you?
3: The radio?
1: See you go into the car, and then you know that they're waiting for the parking spot.
3: Oh, nobody's waiting for a parking spot.
1: Okay, all right.
3: There's plenty of spaces there. People,
1: those drive me nuts. All right, again, you don't have to like it. It just is what it is.
2: Mm-hmm.
1: We're not gonna judge. Kind of the trust tree thing.
2: No, this is. So, we want you to feel comfortable.
1: 888-556-7625. What little insignificant thing drives you crazy? Dan, the number one fan. I hate wiping my glasses off. Why can't they? Dan, amen. Every day I come in here and I got to look. And now this is just, you're opening up a can of worms, Dan. What's with the small little, how small does a glasses cleaning thing have to be? It barely reaches my thumb and my index finger. So can we make it a little bit wider, like a regular face cloth size or something like that? Dirty glasses, looking through dirty glasses, can't do it. Let me see here. People who can't park within the lines of an extra wide spot always seems they have to hang a tire or two over the edge. No offense. What drives me crazy every day is having to wake up at 3:30 for work. Okay. You got to come on. That's not insignificant. That's your job.
2: Yeah.
1: Okay? You have to do that. Sucks, but you have to do it. Insignificant things that make you crazy. This segment sounds like secretly complain about your spouse. No, it's not about your spouse. Plugging in a USB doesn't fit until the fifth try.
2: Why is that?
1: You always put it in upside down.
2: Yeah.
1: You know what else drives me crazy? Why is the door on the right always locked? There's two doors there.
0: It doesn't make sense to me. We did it the other day.
1: Can we just open it up for God's sake? I mean, how many people are running into it?
0: I ran into one the other day. It's like, why is this locked? Or you look like an idiot trying to open it, and you're like, I just unlock it for the people.
1: Yeah, for the love of God, what's wrong with you people?
2: Is the people inside something to laugh about?
1: Yeah.
2: Why
1: is that? Yeah. It's frustrating because I always go for the wrong door. Paul, as the insignificant thing that drives you nuts. Whoops, hold on. Go ahead.
4: People put the ketchup. Go ahead. When people put the ketchup or the mustard or the mayonnaise back in the main area of the fridge and not on the side door.
2: It always goes on the side door. That's where they go.
1: Simple thing.
2: That's where they always go.
1: The lowest shelf on the right is where it goes. Okay? Because I don't get no little bottle of ketchup. I get a good size one that's going to last for a while. Laura, Mike's on the phone.
0: Hey, Mike.
5: Hey, Laura, good morning.
0: What bothers you?
5: People who hum when they eat.
1: My dad would be, when he was cutting a steak, man, my dad would be like, my dad would do that because he was enjoying the hell out of it, you know, enjoying the hell out of that steak. I'm going to cut this thing up. It's going to be delish. Let's go to Caleb. Drives you nuts. Little thing.
6: Hey, how's it going?
1: Good, buddy.

0: My girlfriend, she always takes forever to get out of the car. Oh. Like, she'll know, like, we're about to be pulling up to the place, and then she'll wait until after I've parked and basically gotten out of the car to start putting all of her stuff in her purse.
1: Yeah.
0: And it's like, dude, come on.
1: Yeah, dump her.
2: I'm sorry,
1: Caleb. I'm just kidding. But for seriously, dump her. I would lose it. Just get out of the car. Can we just go? Let's go. All right? Steve is on the phone, Scotty.
3: Hey, Steve, what little thing just makes you angry?
4: I'm going to revert back to the market conundrum above carriages being left in random middle of aisles with somebody wandering in the aisle and or talking to a friend for 20 minutes.
1: If
4: you're right neck and neck,
1: yep.
4: The tape on the bag.
1: I get it. Thank you. I'll tell you right now, the way you do it, if you're going to have to abandon your cart to go look at something, park it right up against a little display that's in the aisle, against the aisle, so that you're not in the way of anybody that's moving.
2: Or
1: around.
2: If somebody abandons their cart, put some stuff in the cart.
1: Yeah, throw something in there.
2: Okay.
1: What's with the windshield fogging up every morning on the inside? Then I got to turn the vent on hot, then cold, and nothing works. You know what? I hate it. I can't stand it. You ever go to the car wash, get your car washed, and then you got that film on your windshield? Can't we invent a windshield that doesn't have film on it?
3: Let's be better than that.
1: Give me the plastic stuff they put on NASCAR. And then when I get to work, I just rip off the plastic sheet. Let's go to Chad. Chad, insignificant thing that sets you off.
5: Oh, it's so dumb, and it's always numbers, but, like, whenever somebody will put the volume on an odd number, so up one or down one, or like manufacturers, like, why do you even put numbers there? That number doesn't correspond to anything. My truck goes to 62, my TV goes to 120. They don't mean anything. Get rid of them.
1: I am fascinated by people that have fascination obsession just with the number, the odd, yeah, the number, yeah, the knob is
2: just
1: on.
2: Just friggin' relax.
1: Yeah, exactly.
3: I'd like to.
1: What's the thing? I don't get it.
6: Yeah, the even odd numbers.
1: Let me see here. Okay. Salt and pepper packets. So much salt in the packet, about six flakes of pepper. Yeah, I don't get
2: it. That's a good point.
1: Salt has the edge. I don't get it. Chewing noises. The rage that fills me is almost blinding. Sneezing fits. Son of a bitch drives me crazy. I don't have sneezing fits. My dad used to rip off like four in a row. Yeah, bang, bang, bang, bang, bang. You'd sit there and you wait, there's always another one. Four, four, four. There it is. Dan is on the phone, Laura.
6: Hey, Dan.
7: Hey, Laura, how you doing today?
6: Good. What annoys the crap out of you?
7: The crinkle of the individual cheese, like the American cheese, the crinkle of the wrapper, and the crinkle of the small chip bags. I will literally go as far as pouring them on a freaking plate.
6: I'm with you. Kelly has a pretzel. When he opens his pretzels in, like, during commercial breaks, I get the... That sound,
2: but I gotta
6: too.
2: Do it before,
6: oh my
2: the,
6: God, you guys,
2: before
6: so
2: we get on the air.
6: It's something about
2: relax.
6: Sounds. It's like, yeah, that crinkle.
1: Thank
6: is
1: you, Dan.
6: Loud.
1: And speaking
7: of, you want to kill the person that's doing it.
1: Okay.
6: Yeah. Me too.
1: It's a little aggressive. All right, thank you.
6: I got murder on my mind.
2: Speaking of American cheese, what about when it just comes in like 16 slices and they're stuck together and you can't separate
1: them? Oh, that's ridiculous.
3: Oh, you need to get them.
6: You have to get it wrapped. Off the wall.
1: When you buy something in a jar, and you open it up, and it's got that protective thing on it.
3: Yep.
1: And you just can't peel the thing off easy.
3: No.
1: And then you got to pull it off in pieces, and you got the stuff around the rim. I will look.
2: Got to the cough button.
1: What was that?
2: Speaking of sneezes,
1: it was like, you hear it? It was like Speed Racer just peeled out. That stuff around the rim of the peanut butter jar or whatever. I will spend like an hour getting it. It makes me apoplectic. Apoplectic.
6: If I get the hiccups, I am the angriest person.
1: Yeah.
6: It makes me so angry.
1: I don't want no angry Kayla.
6: It's
1: you don't
6: cute.
1: Want Kay angry. Not cute. Not cute. Holly, good morning.
8: Hey, good morning, bud.
1: Oh, here it comes.
8: I got a lot of complaints, and I'm working on it.
1: I know
8: any problems. I need, like, better meds or something because these aren't working. But, you know, like when you take out ketchup or mustard for, like, a barbecue and then people go to, like, put it on their burger or whatever and then they leave that little, like, splooge of ketchup on the cover. And it's like, come on, dude. Like, you're an adult. You still don't know how to push out ketchup out of a bottle. God sakes, you barbarian.
6: Just wipe it off. Because if you don't wipe it off, then it leaves.
1: Wipe it off is that little thing on the inside. I hit it under the faucet. I wash it out and then shake it and it's back on. That's it.
3: I'm with Greg. Every once in a while, I'll put that thing under the faucet.
8: Yeah, but if it's like a barbecue.
1: Yeah, yeah. I guess you can't do that. I can't do that.
8: Yeah, but it's like gross because then it crusts over and it's nasty and now I'm done. Yeah, I don't want the ketchup.
1: I got you. Thank you, babe. Appreciate it, Holly.
3: Thank you, babe.
1: Holly's awesome. Right. Sweet, squeezable relish. The worst thing anybody ever invented because all you get is the juice and then you have to shake it.
3: You got to shake it first. Oh, always got to shake it.
1: Ridiculous. Okay. All right. Come on. Tell me that didn't feel good a little bit.
3: I feel good.
1: All right.
6: Yeah.
1: Let it go. Laura, I'm not touching it.
6: No, your hand gets really close and I see you go to...
1: I'm moving my mic because I got to move my mic, okay? And let me tell you something. WD isn't going to fix it. Trust me, we would have used it. It's all plastic. The part has been ordered. Okay?
6: Yes.
1: So everybody get off my friggin' back. Arm. Okay? Everybody, just relax.
6: It's funny though. Somebody, I don't know if it was a talkback or texter the other day goes... I like the new member of the show, the squeaky chair. And I wanted to, I don't know.
1: It's not a squeaky chair.
6: And like, it's not a squeaky chair. It's an arm. It's the arm.
1: Yeah. Guess what? I'm doing the best I can, you know?
6: I know.
1: All right. Well, anyway, we're coming right back. We got news and sports with Kelly next.
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2: Good morning. It's 7:33. Giannis Antetokounmpo headed to Miami. Not the Boston Celtics. Details in sports in just a minute. President Trump striking an optimistic tone with the Iran negotiations. Speaking from the Oval Office yesterday, Trump said they're going well and the U.S. is negotiating a fair and reasonable deal. New details released on what's being called an untimely death in Hampstead. Authorities now say the remains of 33-year-old Brittany Hone were found inside of her home on Merrifield Lane. An autopsy revealed further analysis was needed to determine what caused Hone to pass away. It could be months before that is known. Tesla is now under federal investigation after a Model 3 crashed into a home in Katy, Texas, killing a woman. A spokesperson with the Harris County Sheriff's Office says Martha Avila died last Friday when a driver identified as Michael Butler slammed into the front room of the home. Tesla's vice president of AI software took to X Monday with claims that the driver was pressing the accelerator and actually overrode the system. A man is recovering after falling into a toilet at the campsite in Fresno County, California. The man was rescued Saturday from a vault toilet at Camp Edison on Shaver Lake. The man fell into a waterless, non-flushing toilet after trying to rescue his sunglasses that he had dropped inside.
1: Here's the cop.
3: They advised that the subject had fallen into the chemical storage tank. Law enforcement, Camp Edison staff, fire personnel responded. We were able to safely get him out, decontaminate him.
4: Didn't at one point somebody do that in New Hampshire, but really what they were doing is upskirting.
5: Yeah, they didn't fall in. They jumped in to look up skirts.
4: He was.
5: But let's just say you're reaching for your sunglasses and you fall in. Oh. And the second they pull me out, I don't want them decontaminating me. I'm going to run so far into the woods till I find a lake or something where nobody can see me, because I would not want anybody to see my face. You know what I mean? Because I would always be that guy.
2: Yeah, but you're already that guy. It happened.
5: I don't want anybody to see me, Kelly. You know what I mean? Like, I don't want to walk to the ambulance with people going, what a chowderhead this guy is.
2: Well,
5: you know what I mean?
2: Things happen.
5: Yeah, things do happen.
2: It depends on how much those sunglasses were. You know, am I reaching down?
5: No, I'm all set. I am all set.
6: They are gone.
5: Reaching down enough to fall in, Kelly.
2: Right? Cooler today with some showers. Highs will be around 70. It is Morning Buzz Sports time.
5: Hey! So Jalen stays, at least for the moment.
2: At least for the moment. The Heat land Giannis Antetokounmpo. It was down to the Celtics and the Miami Heat. Let's see here. Giannis and Bobby Portis head to Miami for Tyler Hero. Three players, three first-round picks, including a number 13 in tonight's draft, one pick swap and one second-round pick. And as far as the Celtics go, apparently at the trade deadline this past year, Brad Stevens did throw out a possible deal for trading Jalen for Giannis Antetokounmpo. So we'll see what happens now with Jalen Brown. Sox, painful one last night. It's been a lot of losses this year. This one especially painful. They were up 2-0 in the bottom of the ninth, but Aroldis Chapman gave up a 3-run walk-off triple. Rockies beat the Sox 3-2. Sonny Gray on the mound in Colorado tonight. NFL yesterday announced training camp reporting dates and locations for all 32 teams. Pats will have rookies report to Foxborough July 21st, with veterans arriving on the 24th. Hockey Hall of Fame class of 2026 revealed yesterday. Longtime Bruin Patrice Bergeron headlines the class along with power forward Keith Tkachuk and goaltenders Carey Price and Pekka Rinne. Mavericks have a new head coach, landing Michigan's Dustin May, who just won the national championship with the Wolverines. They talked the 49-year-old out, and he's heading to Dallas to coach Cooper Flagg. And, World Cup.
5: Where's the thing?
6: I'll say World Cup.
7: It's called the World Cup.
3: They advised that the subject had...
2: Stars. Yeah, scoring some big-time goals yesterday. Lionel Messi.
8: Pull back here. Let's hear it. Messi! Setting goal, not from the penalty spot. No. That is typical Messi. Magnificent.
2: He had missed a penalty shot early in the game, but came back to score two in Argentina's 2-0 win, over Austria in Arlington, Texas. Kylian Mbappe, who's right on Messi's heels as far as the all-time World Cup goals. He also scored twice, moved into a tie for second in career World Cup goals in France's 3-0 win over Iraq in a rain-delayed affair in Philadelphia. Elsewhere, Erling Haaland had 2 goals for Norway in their 3-2 win over Senegal. Day capped off with Algeria beating Jordan 2-1. 4 games in group play today, including England going up against Ghana, 4 o'clock in Foxborough. For Morning Buzz Sports, I'm Kelly Brown.
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9: Traffic.
4: Everett Turnpike's looking good down to Route 3. Route 3, you're on the brakes at 495 down to Treble Cove Road. 95 northbound, we had that earlier jackknife tractor trailer. You're still finding delays from exit 46 at Route 2A up to Route 3 in Burlington. 95 southbound on the break, Salem Street to Washington Street. 495 stop and go traffic from Route 114 to 93. 93 southbound traffic starts at Pelham Street, slow down to 495. Heavier traffic from Spot Pond down to the Zakin Bridge. Route 1 traffic through Saugus and Peabody. That's the latest from the Morning Buzz Traffic Desk.
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5: Scotty.
2: Greg.
5: Morrisville, Texas.
2: Yes.
5: Semi-tractor trailer truck carrying 50,000 pounds of bees overturned on Sunday.
2: Ooh.
5: Releasing 2 million bees into a neighborhood.
2: That town is buzzing.
5: I see what you did there.
2: Yeah. Thank you.
5: You're good.
2: Thank you.
5: Local authorities urged residents to stay indoors as the area was quickly swarmed with escapees. They showed it. It looked like it was just an invasion of locusts. Like,
2: yeah.
5: they tried to get like footage, and you could barely see the beekeepers in there, you know, working. I don't even know. I mean, just the thought of that many bees. You open your mouth, they're going in your mouth.
2: Yeah, they're going everywhere.
5: Forget about
2: they're
5: it.
2: They're going.
5: They're
2: everywhere.
5: Up your pants. They're in your shorts.
2: They're in.
5: You know
2: your
5: what
2: shorts.
5: I mean? Oh gosh. I know they probably don't want anything to do with you, and I know that it is possible, but the fear of that alone would move. I would leave the house, just pack it, what you got in your car, and head to another place. Go buy another house. That's what I would do.
2: See, I would do that with snakes. I would think after a while the bees would go away.
5: It's going to be fine.
2: Yeah.
5: Just saying.
2: Yeah.
5: That many bees. Ooh. Beekeepers are a special lot. I have a couple of friends that do it, and they explain it. It's fascinating. Absolutely fascinating, the whole bee culture. How down in the middle of this box of thousands of bees, Laura, there's one queen that just dictates everything.
4: Yeah.
5: If she just sits back there and does nothing and does everybody just...
2: Laura,
5: it's crazy.
2: Yeah, that's cool.
5: Yeah, it's totally. It freaks me out, you know? But anyway. Apparently, some of the photographers were stung. Commercial and backyard beekeepers responded to help collect the insects and transport them to a local honey farm. Queen Bee Supply praised the collaborative effort, saying, "So nice to see beekeepers helping other beekeepers." Well, it's a tight-knit community. It's a tight-knit community. You know what I mean? The beekeepers. Got to stick together. Okay?
2: Good people.
5: Good people.
2: Good people.
5: All right. A little after 8, we've got Gizmo's going to join us with some cool new apps for your phone. Also, something cool to talk about. Jimmy's going to join us, too. We've got tickets to the Buzz Luau on the lake and more. All of that, my friends, is coming up.
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1: Hey, everybody. Tuesday. I just want you to know how lucky you are if you are getting up and headed to work now and you weren't up at 3 o'clock. I got up a little earlier this morning than normal and hit the road earlier, and I'll never do that again because I almost drowned. I go with drowned.
2: I was going to say, is that a word?
1: Whatever. It is now, right, Scotty?
3: Yeah.
1: Boom. That just happened. If you were out driving in the area that I'm from, you know, at 3 in the morning, it was like being an absolute hurricane. It was like a deluge. Like my windshield wipers were going as fast as they could, and I barely could see. And I was hydroplaning, going relatively slowly on the highway. It was worse than any blizzard we had this winter. And it was shocking. I was not surprised. I was not ready for it. It lasted about, 7 miles, and then it slowed down. But just be thankful you didn't have to deal with that today. Because, I was a little bit miffed.
2: I was miffed.
1: And it's been kind of a weird day. I got like weird things going on. Laura just showed me something. I'll get to that in 1 second. But I walked across the hall I hit the knock on the door for Kayla's studio, and I walk in, and she's fidgeting with herself.
2: All right.
1: Let's
2: be clear.
1: You were fidgeting
2: with my back.
1: With your thing.
2: Yes, with my thingy.
1: Scotty, I walk in, and she's got her hand on her back, like where her lower spine would be. I'd say maybe lumbar 3 and 4 or something like that.
3: All right, what is she doing?
1: And she's fidgeting. I said, what are you doing? She said, I'm fidgeting, quote, with my thing. And I don't know what's going on. Maybe there's a little device in her hand. I can't see. Maybe women got a thing to carry with them. I see now.
3: Ellie has one.
1: She's got nothing in her hand. So I'm like, what's your thing?
2: It's my thingy.
1: Listen to this.
2: So I have it's basically like a freckle mole situation.
1: Cute little mole.
2: No, it's not cute. It's very ugly, and I don't like it.
1: I'm sorry. I saw it, and it was cute.
2: Thank you.
4: On your finger?
2: No, it's directly on my spine.
1: Oh, wait.
2: Anytime Cass, hugs me or scratches my back, or even, I don't like other people getting near it because I get a weird feeling, I'm convinced that, somebody's going to scratch it and it's going to pull out my spinal cord. I want to take an ice cream scoop and just scoop that thing out.
4: Yeah.
2: But I'm like, it's going to take out my spinal cord. That is absolutely connected to my spinal cord.
1: Right.
2: So I'm very, very sensitive of my thingy.
1: Yeah.
2: That's what we call it.
1: Well, it's like a cap. You think of it like a cap attached to your spinal cord, which biologically, impossible.
2: We don't know that.
5: Got any big old hairs growing out of it?
2: I don't think so. I don't think there's a hair.
1: I didn't see any.
2: And it doesn't grow, for the record. It's the same size.
1: I'll be honest with you. Yeah. You have 4 of them.
2: 4 freckles, yes.
1: Yeah, 4 little freckles. But one of them, spot on, on the spine.
2: Yeah, and she's like the mothership. You know what I mean? She's like big. So, you can tell they house themselves inside her and then spread back out. That's their charging station. The little ones go into and then spread back out.
1: All of their energy and their direction on how to behave from the mothership, which is located directly above your spine.
2: And that's where it's getting its power from my spinal cord.
1: Right, I get it.
2: Are you following?
1: Yeah, of course I do. I totally get it. I got it the moment you said it.
4: You touch it a lot?
2: Sometimes, yeah.
1: She's touching it now.
2: Yeah, especially once I start.
5: What about the mole?
1: Put your tongue in your face. You're on video, dude. Did you see his face?
2: No, I can't see his face.
1: Wow. It's so funny. He does it, and then he goes, oh, yeah, right. The camera's on. It was funny.
3: No way.
2: I just, once I get this feeling about it, and then I...
1: When she told me that it's connected to her spine and her spine will pull out, I just nodded it probably will. Because I was afraid to pop that bubble. You know what I mean? That bubble.
3: Yeah.
1: She's in her world.
2: Oh, it's definitely, it would absolutely pull out my spinal cord. You can't convince me otherwise.
1: Yeah. I don't have any of that. But I will say that I don't mess with my belly button too much. Because I don't want that knot to come undone.
2: Exactly.
1: And my finger to go inside all the way to the intestinal cavity.
2: See?
1: I don't want that. Like, what if the doctor wasn't paying attention?
2: Yeah, did a double knot.
1: He tied that knot like I tie my shoes. Like, I walk 10 feet and it's
2: side
1: for the
2: loosey goosey.
3: Off to the side?
1: I don't tie them on the side. I'm better about that. Ever since you said all fat people tie their shoes to their side, which I did, I don't do that anymore.
3: And when we were doing the mother trucking giveaway, Greg had to tie his shoe. He goes, I'm getting out of here.
1: Yeah, I don't tie it in front of anybody. I don't tie it in front of anybody because of him and then that whole thing. But, you know, that's a little weird thing about your body that you're just like, I don't mess with my belly button. And I got an innie, by the way.
2: You got an innie.
1: Yeah. Not like a deep, dark chasm tunnel of an innie like the Holland Tunnel. No, it's just a
2: but I can lose like a knuckle.
1: And you can go in a knuckle deep?
2: Yeah.
1: Yeah. Not me.
3: Greg's a two-knuckler.
1: No. Just a fingernail. That's it. How deep is yours?
3: Fingernail?
1: Yeah. That's good. Kelly, you got an innie?
5: Yeah, of course I do.
1: How deep is it?
5: I bet it's real deep.
2: It's real deep.
1: Oh, yeah, I bet it is.
5: Yeah. Gained a few pounds, so it's a deeper than it used to be.
1: Me too, brother. Yeah. Me too. I got you, but you're not anywhere near. How deep is yours?
4: Yeah, not deep.
1: Okay.
4: Yeah.
1: Is it an outie?
3: Belly button.
4: No, it's an innie.
1: What does a doctor do, by the way? What does a doctor do that makes it be an outie? Is they a bad knot tire? Anybody ever thought of that?
2: Can't pregnant women, can't they become outies?
4: Yes.
1: Yeah, well, I would imagine.
2: That makes sense.
4: And like, same thing if you get really, really thin and you get rock hard abs and stuff, your skin just...
6: I don't have to worry about that, do I? Yeah.
4: It doesn't look like...
6: I got this one, baby. Yeah,
2: I got it.
1: We're doing nucks all around. See, that's the little things that make us feel better. Well, look, I'm going to do... I respect the your thingy.
2: Thank you.
1: I'm not going to mess with your thingy. Mm. And no to the texter, Greg Shoes aren't Velcro. Scotty's were. He had a Velcro wallet, and there was
3: just a wallet. I didn't have
1: you have Velcro shoes.
3: No.
1: Okay,
3: no. Yeah, but no. I've had the slip-on shoes for about a good 20 years now. Yeah. Love them.
1: Mm. Crutchy. Jesus, I have the same thing as Kay. I swear that mole is wrapped around my spine.
2: Thank you.
1: That's from Chris.
2: Thank you.
1: Oh, my God. So, and check this out. So, Kayla has a Mortal Kombat fatality on her back. They must have that in some sort of the video game, the Mortal Kombat. Wow, that's awesome. That's awesome. That's from Mortal Kombat, isn't it? Sounds like it. Yeah, all right. So you're not alone, Kay.
2: See?
1: Isn't it nice to know in the weirdest of weird things, you and your thing connected to your spine that has three or four other little spine,
2: little babies.
1: Stalactites, that it connects.
3: I'm glad that she feels comfortable that she can play with it at work.
1: Yeah.
2: Yeah. And I thought it was a safe space.
1: Yeah, well, it certainly is. We invite up, do that. all right. Look, if at the very least, we made you think, wow, I guess I'm not that screwed up, then we succeeded in making you feel better.
2: There you go.
1: Okay?
2: Happy to help.
1: That's what she does. She helps all the time. Kayla, everybody. Gizmo's got some cool new apps for your phone coming up.
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0: Here's what's up with Kelly.
3: Good morning. It's 8:02. Temperatures around 70 today with some showers. Another primary election day in America with races taking place in New York, Maryland, and Utah. Much of the national attention focused on New York, where the candidates for the U.S. House are backed by Big Apple Mayor Zoran Mondani and are focused on issues that include Israel, police reform, and inequality. An autopsy has confirmed the cause of a Massachusetts teen's death in New Hampshire was a gunshot wound to the chest. The body of 15-year-old Wichai Saxene of Lowell was found Friday outside of a house on Orchard Terrace in Salem. Authorities say the investigation's ongoing. All known parties have been identified. The Manchester School Board is giving its approval to a new budget for the next academic year. The board decided to reduce 41 vacancies that will not be filled, but existing sports programs will be retained, and there won't be a change to the school walking distance for students. That will help close the nearly $13 million gap between what the board proposed and what was approved by aldermen. Vermont's Peter Welsh proud to support what he calls the most comprehensive housing reform in 30 years. Senator Welsh helped pass the 21st Century Road to Housing Act yesterday. He says it's a bipartisan bill that would build more housing and stop private equity from buying up homes. The House could vote on the bill today. Comedian Carlos Mencia pleaded not guilty in court Monday in Los Angeles to a dozen felony tax-related charges. Despite the not guilty plea, Mencia's lawyer admitted to the judge that the comedian has not paid his taxes, and that's bad, but they're going to fix it. Mencia is accused of failing to report $8.7 million in personal and business income from 2019 to 2024. Morning Buzz Sports, Giannis headed to the Miami Heat, not the Celtics. Walk-off loss to the Red Sox, 3-2 in Denver last night. Patrice Bergeron headed to the Hockey Hall of Fame. I'm Kelly Brown, Morning Buzz News.
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5: 1-0.
24: Traffic. Heavy traffic on 495 from Route 114 to 93. 93 southbound, heavy pockets of delays from the Mass New Hampshire State line down to 495. More traffic from Spot Pond down to the Zakim Bridge. Route 1 slow from Walnut Street to Route 99, 128 northbound on the brakes from 95 to Lowell Street. Route 3, your normal traffic, 495 to Treble Cove Road. 95 southbound, you're on the brakes, Salem Street to Washington Street, and then through Burlington starting at Route 3, slow down to Trapello Road. And 495 northbound slow, Boston Road up to Route 3. That's the latest on the Morning Buzz Traffic Desk.
3: Overcast with a couple of showers today, high of 70. So I just posted the link on our Buzz Facebook page. 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Go to the deals page. And I just posted the directions on how you could do that. Okay. So just another way to sort of, you know, help some folks out in need, and you're just doing what you would normally do anyway.
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3: 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It just A little bit goes to help feed people. All right? There you go. I'm trying to find different ways to help, you know, non-traditional ways to help the food insecurity problem in New Hampshire and Vermont. You guys have been great about that. So thank you very much for all of your support. Ladies and gentlemen, Tuesday. And we talk about superheroes. Gizmo. Sometimes they're just in a plain white tee. Gizmo. With a beard. Gizmo. And, yeah. Gizmo. Sometimes they don't need Gizmo. An introduction. Gizmo. Gizmo. From the likes of me, so.
1: What's up, ladies and gents?
3: There he is, ladies and gentlemen. There he is, Matt Provost from the wild woods, the wild wilderness of Western Massachusetts.
1: Yeah, and I've got this white. This is so comfortable. I get these shirts at like Costco. Costco's got like the best T-shirts and stuff like that.
3: Do they?
1: It's like, yeah, the brand is Banana Republic or whatever.
3: Mm-hmm.
1: It's a fancy brand. It's nice and comfortable.
2: But they put a little line through the. They put a little line through the Banana Republic because they're reselling it.
1: Yeah, that's right. They do that. Yeah.
2: It's the same thing. BJ's does it, Job Lots, all that stuff. Mm. A lot of quality clothes at the secondhand stores.
1: Yeah, Scotty, it's awesome.
3: Scotty, you can't see him?
5: Yeah.
3: He's got a little extra spring in his step. A little spring in his step. He's got a little.
1: Happened last week.
3: Got a little glow. Huh?
1: Something big happened last week.
3: What was it that happened, my friend?
1: Well, I got engaged.
3: Ho!
1: Yeah.
3: Ho! He got engaged! Buddy got engaged! He got engaged! He's so
7: dear God.
3: Oh, my God. Look at you.
7: Wow.
3: Look at you.
1: Yeah.
3: Good for you.
1: That's why I'm wearing white.
3: No, guys
1: wear white.
3: No, guys
1: wear white. Traditionally, this wedding day.
3: I know. Well, congratulations,
2: I know,
3: man.
2: So happy for you.
3: Good for you.
1: Thank you.
3: So
1: yeah, we did it right on the Cape. It was awesome.
3: Okay, can I ask about everybody's gonna? Well, how'd you do it? How'd you do it?
1: Yeah, yeah. I can. I'll post a video too. I can post it on my Instagram page. I think Hannah's dad posted it on Facebook. But we went to a beach on the Cape, out in Wellfleet. It's kind of out there on the. Way out there, but it was a macaroni beach or Maconi beach is actually how you say. We call it macaroni beach.
3: Right, okay. All right.
1: The kids call it macaroni beach, but it's Maconi beach. But we went there and that's where I did it. It was awesome. And the only thing that kind of stink was Mother Nature. The weather was not good. It was very windy and we were getting pelted by sand. It was cloudy.
3: Yeah.
1: And I really was kind of nervous because I didn't think she was going to want to go to the beach. And I was like, oh no, I'm going to have to make an audible. I'm going to have to do this somewhere else.
3: Yeah.
1: But we went down and we did it and we got hit by sand pretty hard. But it was a special moment.
2: But
1: it was good.
2: You had her parents. You had talked to us 2 weeks ago and said her parents are coming to town to visit. Correct?
1: Yeah. So. Yeah. Her parents were in town and I asked her dad that morning too.
3: You asked for permission.
2: Yeah, of course.
3: Yeah, I love you. What a nice guy. What a traditional nice guy.
1: Yeah. I feel like it was needed to be done and like I wanted to do it like you know right before or whatever.
3: You know why?
1: Yeah. What's up?
3: Because you're a respectful guy. You're a respectful person, and you respect the family. There are people in this world that don't believe they should ever have to do that.
5: Were you, when you...
3: Scotty.
5: I did the second time. when you... I forgot what I was going to say.
3: You did?
5: Yeah.
3: Okay.
5: Yeah,
3: you were adamant. You said, I didn't have to do
5: nobody. Oh, no. Maybe it was to help me work on the second one.
3: Yeah, okay.
5: Yeah. her dad say?
3: No.
1: He's like, I think you already know the answer to this, but yeah, of course. And he was really, he was happy that I asked him.
3: Yeah, it's not a shock. In this day and age, it's rarely a shock. You're not dropping a surprise on the dad, but how did you say it?
1: We went out to breakfast, so we went out to like get coffee or whatever, and I asked him then. I was like, I'm going to, I want to marry your daughter. And he's like, I think you know the answer to that.
3: Yeah.
1: It was awesome. It was cool.
3: Good. Yeah. That's great. That's awesome.
1: Yeah. Her parents are super cool. We go on vacations with them and things like that.
2: Nice.
3: Good for you.
1: We don't see them often because they live in Alabama. But
2: what about the nephews? They agree to this because I know they've had a hard time with like accepting you in the beginning.
1: Yeah. So she FaceTimed them right after, and one of them didn't even want to talk to her.
2: Oh, okay.
3: What are you? What is that? A problem with the nephews?
2: The nephews have a hard time.
1: Like jealous.
2: Yeah, of him. Yeah.
3: You want me to just give us the address, Scotty, and I'll go down there. We'll convince them.
7: You guys have a woodshed.
3: Yeah, no. We'll New England the hell out of them. Yeah. You know, we'll clam chowder the hell out of them. Bam, bam, bam. Couple of cans. Seriously. Our boy is, he's good. Yeah. He's good. So the question everybody is going to ask now, when?
1: The date?
3: Yeah. Do you have one?
1: We don't have one yet. No, good. We're kind of going to take it slow.

0: giant great white onto the beach last week at the Cape?
1: Yeah, I did. I saw it was on there. Sharktivity, a picture of it, too. It was crazy.
0: But let's not get crazy, okay? Because sharks are in the water all the time. They want nothing to do with you, okay? No. Just don't dress like a seal.
2: Yeah.
0: And you'll be all right, okay?
1: Or wear jewelry.
0: Or shiny jewelry. Shiny things, yeah. You'll be fine. So, okay.
1: That's a cool app if you want to track it. Sharktivity.
0: Sharktivity.
1: Another cool app, it's called Lonely Planet. So if you're looking to take like road trips across the country, it's a cool app you can get, and it recommends like different places to stop, especially if you're by yourself. It's called Lonely Planet. It's a plan and travel app.
0: Just for people that are solo?
1: Yeah, it's for solo traveling.
0: That scares me. Like, is that a trap?
1: It looks really cool. I mean, you can also do it, like, if you're with people, but it is meant for, like, you know, if you're by yourself traveling and if you're in a camper or something like that.
0: Take that dirt road and then take the second dirt road, Scotty, then go through the swamp, and there's something really cool on the other side. And it turns out to be, you know, Jimbo, the swamp guy. Makes me a little nervous. But, you know,
1: some of the GPS do that.
0: Yeah.
1: They take you down ways will sometimes take you down like some weird ways. And I'm like, where am I going? Through neighborhoods and things like that.
0: Mm-hmm. Okay. All right. What else?
1: Lonely
0: got?
1: Planet.
0: Okay.
1: Another cool app is called Dear. Dear, it's DEAR. And you can stay in touch with people. So it's like, instead of like relying on social media and seeing like when you message people or comment on their things, it kind of just gives you a reminder like, hey, you haven't talked to this person in a year. You know, it kind of nudges you to like reach out to them. It's called Dear.
0: Okay.
1: You can stay in touch with some of your loved ones if you forget about them.
0: Mm-hmm. Okay. All right. I missed my sister's birthday. It was Friday. And I was thinking about, it's a birthday coming up Friday. And I remembered on Sunday. And I had to FaceTime and I had to own it. I had to say, I'm really sorry.
2: Yeah, didn't you forget Father's Day too?
0: No, I did not. I took my dad out, but I was gone on Father's Day.
2: Oh, okay. All right.
0: So I did not. I took my dad out for breakfast and... Yeah, he was good. I was in Boston, so he understood. He was very good. So thank you for trying to further my embarrassment.
2: Anytime
0: pain.
2: You need me.
0: I can't do that right on my own. You got to jump in and pummel me while I'm down.
1: I feel like everyone relies on Facebook their birthdays now. Like, you have to go on Facebook to see when someone's birthday is.
3: But what's good about that is you can, if you have Facebook on your phone, you just import all the Facebook birthdays into your normal calendar. So when I wake up, it tells me the list of birthdays that it is that day.
0: Yeah, I'm not
1: that's
0: doing that.
1: There are apps that do that too.
3: So it's just like anybody that's on Facebook that has a birthday, that's my friend, you know, I get the notification.
1: On the calendar.
0: Somebody just texted in, Hannah's ring is stunning.
1: People keep saying they see it from space or whatever.
3: Good job.
1: I can see it from space.
0: Yeah. Like we're watching, I just got another text says, congrats, Gizmo. I'm teary-eyed watching our little Maddie grow up.
3: We have.
2: I know.
1: It felt cool. I had my own custom jeweler guy. He did the ring. It was pretty cool.
0: Look at you.
2: What are you, a rapper?
1: Yeah. No, he does stuff for artists and things.
0: What are you, Ice-T? What's going on over there? Hey, Cool Mo D. How's it going? What are you, the bling. Yeah. Look at that.
1: I have my own bar. My barber recommended it. It's like my barber and a jeweler.
0: Yeah.
1: You're like, wow. I'm living in style.
0: Wow. He's got his kid in play haircut.
2: I would have thought you would have gotten an Amazon haircut where they come to you that you don't go out.
3: The Amazon ring.
0: Along those lines... because you have always been a order it and have it brought to the house because you don't want to interact with people. You don't want to go to the store. Are you becoming more of an out person, like an outgoing person, or are you getting better at venturing out of the house and less depending upon the internet?
1: Yeah, I mean, I do go out a lot. Like, I like going to the store. Mm-hmm. I've been going to the stores a lot more.
0: Okay.
1: Than ordering online. Because I've definitely noticed, like, I looked at DoorDash, and I've spent quite a bit of money on the delivery fees and things like that. So I was like, oh, yeah, I need to start going to the store.
0: Yeah, yeah, yeah.
1: Really this year, I've actually been going out more.
0: That's good.
4: Was she doing the same stuff as you with the DoorDash and stuff, or is she a person that always goes out on her own?
1: Yeah, and she would DoorDash, too. She used to have crazy work hours. So, like, she would work, like doing social media for her job.
0: Yeah.
1: And so she would work, like, crazy hours. So she would DoorDash a lot.
0: Mm-hmm. Really happy for you. Everybody's really happy for you.
1: We're looking to do like engagement photo shoot somewhere in that seacoast area. You don't do people, do you?
0: I don't normally do people, though. No.
1: I didn't think you did.
3: But we have.
0: I might.
3: But you know somebody that does? People?
0: Oh, yeah. Oh, yeah, I do.
3: He has a connection.
0: Right. Yeah, I got a really good photographer. Really good photographer. All right. Okay.
3: All right. She's awesome.
1: I'll ask for your info.
0: Yeah. Okay, I'll tell you. It's Morgan Hope is the name. There you go. Oh, okay. There's your name right there.
3: Beautiful pictures.
0: Yeah, she's great. All right. So, hey, congratulations. Very happy. Even Jimmy is happy. He's glowing. Jimmy Dunn just walked in. Yep. He's glowing with the engagement news.
1: I'll just, say he was

0: one of the first ones to like the photo.
1: I saw the photo on the internet.
2: I saw it
1: on the Facebook, and I'm just happy that you're going to get into the married space.
3: Yeah.
4: Not the comedy space, the married space.
1: Stay out of my space over there.
0: Congratulations, man. Than I am, all right. So I'll leave the comedy to her.
3: There you go. All right. Thanks. Thanks, Gizmo. Appreciate it. Congratulations,
0: I'll
3: brother.
0: Talk to you
3: happy
0: soon.
3: For you. All right.
5: It seems like they're coming out with new apps, but I'm not sure how useful some of them are.
3: Introducing the new app.
6: It's an app called.
5: Just heard about a new app.
6: There's a new app.
7: There's an app for that.
3: There you go. I saw that, and I was whizzing by on social media, and I said, that looks an awful lot like an engagement.
4: Yeah, I texted him, I think, Saturday.
3: But I didn't go back because I was in the middle of something, and then, you know, I found out later on the weekend.
6: He was looking for nudity.
3: Yeah. No, I was not looking for nudity.
1: It's all over the place if you're looking for it. It's
3: nudity. That's what I heard. I heard.
1: There's some parts of the internet where you can find it.
3: Yeah. Scotty once said to me, he goes, you should check out this website. It's called X-Hamster. And I'm like, hamsters? No, I don't think so. And he goes, no. And I'm like, what is it? He goes, just check it out. And I'm like, it's a porn site.
1: Of course it is.
3: Who puts hamster in the name
1: porn
3: of a
1: people.
3: Porn? What is that?
1: Yeah.
3: Like, is that I was worried that,
8: and
3: you know.
8: And also, when you go to the front page, it's either you can adopt an ex-hamster that, like, family's got, maybe a kid's allergic, but it's too much for them to handle, or you can click on the adult
3: side.
8: That's
3: crazy.
8: You
3: know? I wasn't sure about that. But, you know, from the mouths of roadkill. What's going on, Jimmy?
1: How are you, man?
3: I'm good. How are you?
1: Gas prices are going down now. More people are traveling. I feel like I have to say this. That left lane, man, is not for you to be going 45 miles an hour and checking your email. When I'm coming up on someone and they're doing 45 and I can see their reading glasses down on their nose.
3: Yeah.
1: I wish I had lasers in my car to just pew, pew.
3: Yeah. I want missiles.
1: Yes.
3: Little missiles that'll take out the back tires, but I don't want the car to blow up. I want them to safely, you know, get off the road.
1: Just something to bounce them off a little bit.
3: Yeah, just
1: like a small
3: little bit.
1: Like a small level Ukrainian drone.
3: Like a little heat sinking missile.
1: Yeah.
3: That goes right up the tailpipe. You know what I mean? So, yeah, something like that. That's what I would like.
1: Smarten up out there.
3: Let's go. Come on, people. Pay attention to the road. Jimmy's going to hang out with us. We got Kelly's got news and sports coming up next.

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24: Good morning. It's 8:29. Giannis Antetokounmpo not headed to Boston. He's headed to Miami. Details in sports in just a minute. The U.S. says Iran can sell oil under a temporary 60-day license. Treasury Secretary Scott Bessent announced the move in a social media post Monday. U.S. Navy lifted its blockade of Iran's ports and coastal areas, clearing the way for oil supertankers to transit the Strait of Hormuz. The suspect accused of shooting 2 Manchester Department of Public Works employees remains behind bars. It's alleged that 32-year-old Sean Day opened fire last week while the workers were in the area of Manchester and Union Streets. A single shot hit both victims. They were treated for non-life-threatening injuries. Day, who knew one of the workers, is facing 2 assault charges and is due back in court next week. A ransom note sent to the media reportedly claimed Nancy Guthrie died after her abduction on February 1st. Reports came out Monday that one of the 2 notes sent to a Tucson, Arizona TV station said the 84-year-old mother of Today Show host co-host Savannah Guthrie died shortly after she was taken and was buried in nature.
25: I'm perplexed that this has gone on for so long without any answers or any clues or anything. Like, do they know something that we don't? Or I don't know. I mean,
26: if they knew something, they'd say something. It's scary how look like right out of that movie. A lot of holes in the desert.
25: Well, yeah, but also at the same time, sometimes they know things and they don't say things. And I'm not saying that's a bad thing. Right. I want them to catch the people, but you. Rarely is a case go on like this without any type of lead or...
26: It's scary how she just disappeared.
25: Yep. Yeah, yeah. Anything? Do you know any backstory? I mean,
27: I don't know anything about it. There's not, right. Except what they put out. I read last night, they said that she was, that there was a ransom that said she was gone. Mm. And that was it. And there was no money asked for after she had passed. But yeah. Before that, they had asked for something. Mm-hmm. I have no idea.
26: You usually crack these cases.
27: I know. I've been busy.
24: You've been on the horn with Tucson, Arizona police.
25: And FBI.
24: Yeah.
25: You know what I mean?
27: Of course they have.
25: Absolutely.
24: Overcast today. Cooler with showers. Highs around 70. It is Morning Buzz Sports Time.
25: Hey! I was just telling the guys that first thing I did when I woke up this morning is I wanted to know, is Jaylen Brown still a Boston Celtic? Because, you know... Ever since he started, I've been a fan of his. You know, I love the way he plays. I love his attitude. Yeah. Sometimes, you know, he definitely has a chip on his shoulder. Some of which is I agree with. Some of which I may not. But He's apparently, at this point in time, still a Celtic. Giannis went someplace else.
0: NBA draft is tonight, so the pressure is on the Bucks to get this done. It was down to the Heat or the Celtics, and Milwaukee chooses the Miami Heat. Giannis Antetokounmpo on the way there with Bobby Portis to the Heat for Tyler Hero. Three other players, three first-round draft picks, including number 13 tonight. One pick swap and a second-round pick. So Celtics right there at the end. Do not get Giannis. They have the 27th pick in tonight's NBA draft. And apparently at the NBA trade deadline, they did have some discussions with the Bucks about that same trade.
25: And what you always wonder when something like this falls through and you know that your belonging on a team got dangled out, they were willing to trade you away, I wonder about the mental. Does that get in your head? Do you have a little anger about that? Or I know it's just the business.
0: But I mean, yeah. He's a professional. Yeah, he's got a contract. He's, mm-hmm. And they offered him, apparently, for Kevin Durant a number of years ago, too. And he had to deal with that. So mm-hmm. He's a pro.
25: Mm-hmm.
0: Up 2-0 at the bottom of the ninth. Red Sox, Aroldis Chapman gives up a 3-run walk-off triple. Sox lose in walk-off fashion to the Rockies 3-2 last night. Sonny Gray on the mound against the Rockies tonight. Hockey Hall of Fame class of 2026 revealed Monday. Longtime Bruin Patrice Bergeron headlines the class alongside power forward Keith Tkachuk and goaltenders Carey Price and Pekka Rinne. U.S. women's hockey star Cindy Curley and executive Brian Burke also being inducted. Mavericks have a new coach. Michigan's Dusty May gets talked out. Just won the national championship with the Wolverines. Gets talked out and has a new deal with the Dallas Mavericks to coach Cooper Flagg, who will be entering his second NBA season after winning the Rookie of the Year award. We go to the World Cup. Some big stars in action yesterday, and one of them, Lionel Messi, gets it done.
1: Hold back here. Let's see. Messi!
0: Now the World Cup's all-time leading goal scorer, after missing a penalty kick early in the game, he added another goal, but right on his heels is Kylian Mbappe from France, who is much younger. He scored two goals in France's 3-0 weather-interrupted win over Iraq in Philadelphia. Erling Haaland from Norway, a couple goals as they beat Senegal 3-2. Algeria beat Jordan. I think Jimmy had Jordan getting a goal and a half in that one. So you still won the bet there, Jimmy.
26: I'm way behind on my World Cup picks. Yeah, I should have done more research.
25: Yesterday, when Messi got his second goal, they were showing the coach of the opposing team just put his head down and just was like just so dejected. It was over. Yeah. As soon as he scored the second goal, it was over.
0: Four more games in group play today, including England going up against Ghana at 4:00 in Foxborough.
26: Oh, I'm going to that one. Is that today?
0: Yes.
26: All right, I'm going to see if I can get into that one.
0: Yep, you may.
26: 4:00 in Foxborough?
0: Yes.
26: So I got to leave soon. Yesterday.
25: You're never going to give it.
26: No. I watched a little bit of it on the television.
25: Okay.
0: There you go.
25: But to be there is a whole different experience.
26: I've been to a few really, really crazy soccer matches when I worked the cruises over in Europe, and those were fun. Mm-hmm. I get the fan part of it.
25: Yeah. Okay.
26: But if by that token, I should be watching banana ball, too. If fun's the only thing.
25: Yeah.
26: But I want to see him try and put the ball in the net, not pass it back and forth and back and forth and back
25: trying.
26: And forth.
25: They're trying. Not when they get up
26: 2-0.
0: Sometimes he's right. Sometimes they're not trying when they're up 2-0. They're just killing time.
25: Yeah.
0: For Morning Buzz Sports, I'm Kelly Brown.
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3: Traffic.
27: over at Turnpike southbound by the Bedford Tolls, we have a crash. Route 3, stop and go 495 to Treble Cove Road, 495 on the brakes. Marston and Merrimack Streets down to 93. 93 southbound traffic starts at the Mass New Hampshire State line, slow down to 495, and then heavy traffic from Spa Pond down to the Zakim Bridge. 93 northbound, you get some traffic from Montvale Ave up to 128. 128 northbound through Peabody, you're slow from 95 to Lowell Street. And 95 southbound, traffic starts at Main Street, slow down to Washington Street, and then through Burlington at Route 3. That's the latest from the Morning Buzz Traffic Desk.
0: Temperatures around 70 today with some showers in the forecast.
25: All right. Thank you, Kelly. So we have some tickets to the Luau in the Lake that we're going to give away.
0: Well, that's right.
25: And last week we tried something a little different, and we might give it a second run today. It's called the Yes or No Game. Interesting questions posed to the studio audience, studio members here, and you have to guess whether they did it or not. You know? So that'll be coming up here. So, James, how was your week?
26: My week was great.
25: Yeah.
26: Yeah. Nice day down nice week down the beach.
25: Mm-hmm.
26: Everything's happening down there. I'm swimming out in the ocean again. It was great.
25: Mm-hmm.
26: I heard him talking about that shark app.
25: Yeah. Sharktivity.
26: Sharktivity.
25: Yeah.
26: Here's the thing with the shark app. There's no verification process.
25: Right.
26: So what I like to do is to keep people off my beach is, I saw a lot of sharks. A lot of sharks out here today. Very sharky.
25: 14 footers. Very, very long. Huge. Sharky. A lot. Very, very, a lot of sharks. Oh, look, there's sharks out there all the time.
26: Hampton Beach, man. One shark had a gun.
25: You might. Chamber of Commerce is going, Jimmy.
26: Stop it, Jimmy.
25: Shut up, Jimmy.
26: You're stop
25: not helping
26: it.
25: Us. So, question is, you're out there on the board.
26: Swimming. I was out just open ocean swimming.
25: Yeah, I'm not doing that.
26: Yeah, absolutely.
25: Not without a flotation device. I can swim, but I'm not doing it in the ocean without something.
26: Just trying to stay in shape, man. Swimming around out there was beautiful.
25: Swimming around.
26: That's it.
3: How far did you go out?
26: Pretty far.
3: Yeah.
26: Yeah, far enough where the fish might be. But, you know, I'm at peace with that, man. I've bought a lot of time in the ocean. I've never seen one here. I've seen them in other places.
25: Yeah, right.
3: I'm going to ask, I don't know. Goggles and like a snorkel?
26: No.
3: Were you just out there just...
26: Just swimming around. Wetsuit.
25: Swimming around the ocean.
26: Swimming around with a wetsuit.
3: Okay.
26: Boots and gloves to stay warm. And then there's rocks out there. I can climb up on the rocks if I do get tired.
25: Mm-hmm.
26: But yeah, I'm good.
25: No, I know you are.
26: And
27: don't make
26: and
27: any
26: please.
27: Seal noises when you're out there.
26: No, that is a misconception. Like people... the seal... The shark looks underneath a surfboard, and it looks like a seal. That's most attacks.
25: Right.
26: So on the bottom of my surfboard, I painted, I'm not a seal.
25: Yep. Yeah, that's good.
3: Perfect. Smart.
25: You're
3: so far,
25: no
3: so
25: dummy.
3: Good.
25: You are not a dummy.
26: I'm no dummy.
25: You are not a dummy.
26: I'm outsmart those sharks.
25: You answered the question I was going to ask in that, being that when you're out there, because I watch the guys on the paddle boards and early in the morning, if I'm coming back from York or Hampton, you see the surfers out there. Algonquin, too, has got some good waves. And you've never seen a shark.
26: In Hampton, I have seen sand sharks, plenty of sand sharks.
25: I saw one too.
26: I've seen that.
25: Yeah.
26: I've seen giant molar fish that people think are sharks.
25: Yeah.
26: But I have never seen a shark out there. And I've had my boat in that same area
25: for
26: 30 years. I've been going out on my boat. I don't go way out, but I've never seen a shark there. Well, I've seen them in other parts of the world.
25: Yeah, and they're out there. They're
26: sure
25: out there
26: they
25: just
26: are.
25: Doing their thing.
26: We
25: did an underwater broadcast, and one came out of the dark in Salisbury, and it was about a 6-7 footer.
26: Yeah.
25: And it just looked at me, and I had another guy with me, and it just had no interest, and it just kind of swam away. It was kind of cool, though, to see it. And I didn't freak out. I was prepared. There was nothing about that shark that made me nervous.
3: You just need to be faster than that other guy.
26: That's it.
25: Oh, he had a knife. He had a knife like this long. I wasn't worried about it.
26: I'll take my chances with a 6-foot shark.
25: Yeah.
26: You know,
25: 10-foot,
26: I'm going up a weight class. But 6-foot shark?
25: Yeah.
26: Mano a mano?
25: Yeah.
26: Let's go. Let's dance. And I don't, and when he does
25: you're
26: get,
25: you're
26: listen,
25: so Boston, dude.
3: hey, 6 point, man, okay, 7 point, I'll go, man, mano a mano.
25: Let's dance.
3: Yeah, step
25: dance.
3: Up, big guy. Yeah, that's
26: here's
3: you.
26: The thing, though. When the shark does get me, right, don't let it be a sad day. All right?
25: Yeah.
26: If you guys come in here someday and go, hey, did you hear about Jimmy? Yeah, he's not coming in Tuesday.
25: Yeah.
26: He's not coming in any more Tuesdays.
25: Yeah.
26: Because the shark got him out there.
25: Yeah.
26: Don't let it be a sad day.
25: I'm not going to let it be a sad day.
26: No, just say Jimmy went out the way he wanted to go.
25: Yeah.
26: You know?
25: Yep.
26: I don't want it to
3: drinking
26: be...
3: Drinking tons of water?
26: Yeah.
0: Being pulled under the water, being ripped apart.
3: Is that violently.
5: Being
3: violently dissected. That's how I want to go.
0: Being dissected.
27: When he something.
3: Yeah. That's it.
0: I don't want to go that way. I do not want to go that way.
26: I don't want to go the other way. I don't want to be lying in a hospital bed going, hey, can you put the Red Sox game on? I don't. That's not how I want to go.
0: I think that too. Like if I'm out and I'm out early in the morning and like Scotty's like, he's going to fall off a cliff. He's going to fall off a cliff. I know he's going to fall off a cliff. Well, at least I went doing something I like.
26: Right.
0: You know what I mean?
6: So you mean to tell me that there are times when you guys are out there doing what you enjoy, you go, Pepe, if my number comes up right now, I'm good.
26: Yeah.
0: I never think that.
26: You
0: I never
26: think
0: want
26: that
0: my number to come up.
26: You eating pizza?
0: Yeah.
6: Sometimes.
0: I don't think about my number coming up. But there is a realization that, you know, making your call, like, at least I'm doing what I really love.
6: Yeah.
0: That's... I guess that's a good thing, but that doesn't mean I wouldn't be terrified. I don't want that to happen.
6: I mean,
0: of course, I don't want that.
26: It won't take long with the shark. Like you'll get a look, and your heart will probably freeze up anyway.
0: Yeah,
26: right. And then you die. Mine will. Yeah. Right, because it's wrapped in bacon anyway. So like, but if that's the way it happens, I'm good with it. And you say you don't make your peace with it every time. I am 100% do. When I paddle out there, I go, well, if the shark's out here today, how you doing?
0: You know,
26: what are you gonna do? I see seals out there all the time, right next to me. Mm. So, and I know what seals are. Seals are shark food.
0: Mm.
26: Okay. Right?
0: Well, if they're out there, you're set. You got nothing to worry about. All right,
26: I'd rather have that than some idiot looking at his email runs me over on my bicycle going down to get a piece of fried dough.
0: I agree. Right? I would agree with that. That's a good one, right? I agree.
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1: Joined in the studio, ladies and gentlemen, our longtime friend, comedian Jimmy Dunn. If he goes out and he gets bit by a shark, if he dies, he dies.
2: If he dies, he dies.
1: All right, so I want to get serious for a second.
2: Okay.
1: Because I know, I mean, something happened over the weekend. We found out about it yesterday, and I knew that you, if anybody was going to be able to talk knowledgeably about James Burrows,
2: who was the
1: director and producer of so many great shows, everything from Cheers to Friends, you name it. He's one of the most legendary directors and producers, and Frasier, that there has been in television history. He's so many hits. It's unbelievable. A legend. And I know
2: over 1,000 episodes of network television.
1: Wow. Yeah, it's crazy.
2: Yeah.
1: And you, I mean, passed away over the weekend.
2: Yep.
1: And I know that you had some, you know, some experiences.
2: I had a couple experiences. I met him years ago at an audition for a show that I didn't get. And I was really bummed out that I didn't get it. It was after the McCarthys, but he was in the room. And from what I was told by one of my friends who was there, he said, hey, that guy's really funny. Mm-hmm. I wasn't the right fit for the show. I didn't get it. A few years later.
1: Which happens a million times.
2: Happens all the time. Yeah. A lot of times they know you walk in the room and they go, that's not the guy. You know?
1: Yeah, right.
2: That's just how it is.
1: Mm-hmm.
2: There's a very famous story about, you know, Lisa Kudrow was originally Roz in the original Frasier.
1: Mm-hmm.
2: And Jim Burrows had to fire her because she wasn't right for that show.
1: Right.
2: And she thought her career was over.
1: Yeah.
2: And a couple of years later, he hired her and put her on Friends. So,
1: right. Yeah, right.
2: That worked out.
1: I guess it worked out okay.
2: Yeah.
1: Yeah.
2: So he hired me for Frasier. And I got to see him direct five different episodes. And the guy was just the coolest cat.
1: What made him so good as a director? Because other people just, he has a way.
2: I think he knows the rhythm of funny. There's a rhythm with sitcoms.
1: Yeah.
2: And I think he just really mastered all the way back to Taxi. And I think, if I'm right, Mary Tyler Moore.
1: Mary Tyler Moore, he
2: was an editor on that show. And he just knew how to make a sitcom work.
1: Yeah.
2: And I watched him from, you know, there's a whole process. It's a five-day thing when they bring in the episode, when it starts on paper, and then it changes and you put it up and it starts becoming, and then this scene doesn't work and that works and this joke might, and he knew what was funny.
1: Yeah.
2: And he could give you just the simplest direction. It was funny because, like Kelsey, for the first couple weeks, he was like, just calling me Moose.
1: Yeah, right.
2: And then finally he's like, Jimmy. And I go, hey, let's stick with Moose. There's too many Jimmys on the set already.
1: Yeah. That's funny.
2: And he got a kick out of that.
1: Yeah, that's funny.
2: The night of the shoot, which is just an amazing thing when they bring in all these people and there's so much energy in the, and he just knows how to give the people in the crowd a show while also making the show that he needs to make. I've been on episodes on other sitcoms where it takes forever and you lose the audience and then you lose some of that charm.
1: Right.
2: And he just knew when and where to press the funny button.
1: Yeah.
2: He knew, you know, which actors needed a little boost and who to leave alone. And he just knew funny.
1: It's always cool when you hear stories about people that are that successful that I don't hear a lot of people complaining saying he was a jerk.
2: He was the nicest guy in the world and
1: that's
2: everybody.
1: Cool. It can happen.
2: Yeah.
1: It can be that.
2: And one of the things that was cool about Frasier is I stepped into they had an 11-year run on the original Frasier, right? Mm-hmm. And then before that, they had a 5 or 6 or 7 year run together, he and Kelsey, on Cheers.
1: Yeah.
2: So they had a shorthand with their directing. He could just say 2 or 3 words. I remember sitting at a table read and there was a joke. Why does that, where's the booze? And then it's up top and it says, why does it say scooch? Legally, we can't call it scotch. Like, that was the joke of the thing.
1: Right.
2: And they just go, Loopster. And Kelsey just laughs. Now, most people wouldn't know that, but I was such a Cheers fan that they did an episode of Cheers where Norm was going down the street getting Loopster. And it was artificial lobster meat.
1: Oh, okay. And
2: so
1: okay.
2: So it was the same joke like 20, 30 years ago.
1: Right.
2: And they just had this sort of shorthand. And because I was such a Cheers fan, I go, I get that one.
1: Yeah.
2: I get that
1: That's
2: one.
1: That's cool.
2: Yeah.
1: That's cool.
2: But he was, everybody on the set loved him. And Those show nights are special anyway.
1: Yeah.
2: There was something about he was so beloved in Hollywood that he and Kelsey both had so many fans that it wasn't a normal, like, normally you can get tickets to go see a sitcom taping.
1: Yeah.
2: These were all friends and family VIP, and yeah. it was a party.
1: When you get your next sitcom, I want to fly out. I want to see a night.
2: Oh, I sure hope so.
1: I definitely want to do that.
2: Yeah. It is the coolest. The tape night is...
1: Rochi said it was great.
2: Rochi's been to...
1: A couple.
2: He was there for the McCarthys. He was there for Frasier. Mm-hmm. It just really is. It's magical.
1: Jim Roach, by the way, a huge mooch. Unbelievable mooch.
2: Pain in the ass. Yeah.
1: He's the producer of Buzzball. He's great. We love him.
2: He's also the guy who puts me in different comedy places all over the world.
1: He's a good guy.
2: He's always been really good to me. I'll tell you really quickly a story about my first Frasier episode. I finally, you know, we're halfway through the taping, and I'm gonna be in my first scene.
1: Yeah.
2: And my first scene is entering a bar and running into Frasier. Couldn't be more Cheers.
1: Yeah.
2: They're playing the warm-up music to keep the audience hyped up. They're playing the Cheers.
1: Yeah.
2: They're playing Shipping Up to Boston, right? They're fixing my wardrobe and hair and makeup, and I'm about to make my entry, right? And I look out to make sure my wife's gonna catch this, and she's crying. And I look at her and I go, oh, no, not
1: don't
2: now.
1: Do that
2: not
1: to me.
2: Now.
1: Don't
2: and
1: do
2: I'm
1: that
2: like
1: to
2: trying
1: me.
2: To, I'm trying to pull it together, right?
1: Yeah.
2: And so I pull it together. I go out there. I get the first scene and they ring the bell and then they reset. And you have about 10 minutes and everybody grabs a quick soda or whatever. And
1: yeah.
2: I snuck over to the thing and I see my wife and she goes, Burrows laughed at you.
1: It's
2: like, really?
1: That's
2: and she
1: great.
2: Goes like, yeah, he was laughing.
1: That's awesome.
2: That's just awesome.
1: That's awesome. So cool. Well, there you go. I knew you had stories to tell. All right. In the 9 o'clock hour, we have, we got luau tickets, the yes or no game.
2: Oh, nice.
1: Okay. Cause no means no, you know that. But yes means yes.
2: Yes.
1: Right?
2: Yes.
1: And if you guess correctly, then maybe you're going on the luau with us coming up on Thursday night.
0: From New England for New England. 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
0: Here's what's up with Kelly.
1: Good morning. It's 9:02, cooler today with showers, high of 70. Further negotiations between the U.S. and Iran are set to continue this week in Switzerland following the departure of Vice President J.D. Vance, who led a round of initial talks over the weekend. Two more people in custody over a plot to attack the recent UFC event at the White House. That's according to the Department of Justice. The men from Missouri and Washington State have both been charged with one count of conspiracy to commit murder. Federal prosecutors say conspirators discussed ways to harm the event, which included using drones, carrying explosives, and then shooting guests that would have been fleeing the event. After spending time in the Middle East, members of the New Hampshire National Guard back in the Granite State, the 157th Air Refueling Wing was deployed in February in support of Operation Epic Fury, following the United States and Israel carrying out strikes against Iran. The airmen returned to Pease Air National Guard base. Graham Plattner is picking up more support ahead of a showdown with Maine Senator Susan Collins. Planned Parenthood said yesterday it's endorsing the Democratic Plattner, who believes in universal health care and says he knows people who go to Planned Parenthood for certain treatments. In response, Senator Collins' office says the Republican lawmaker has a strong record of working to protect health care access in Maine. Recent polls show Plattner with a slight lead over Susan Collins. Any guesses in the studio as to what happened on this day in 1993?
2: Pop quiz! Wow!
1: 1993, sensational story between, I'll give you a hint, a married couple.
3: Oh, Bobbitt?
1: Bingo.
4: Who?
3: Bobbitt.
1: Bobbitt. Wow. On this
4: that's
1: day.
4: That's where you went.
1: Like yeah, he's right.
3: It's a couple. That's my first
5: that's
3: couple.
5: That's a couple.
17: That's usually a couple you think, oh, you know, yeah.
3: Yeah, I remember that. I went to Hawaii to do a comedy show, and I was doing a comedy show, and they had a local guy. I was opening for the local guy, right? And I was doing everything I had, and nothing was working, right? Nothing. And then the Hawaiian guy goes up after me and goes like, he's in for 3 seconds, and he goes, how about that Bobbitt, man? She cut it right off! And they go crazy.
1: Yeah.
3: And I went, oh, what am I doing here?
4: The guy mentions couples, and you go right to Wayne Bobbitt.
3: Yeah, I was kind of spinning around 93. What happened in couples in 93?
17: I was 11.
3: OJ was a year before that, wasn't it?
4: So many that
1: a year after.
17: Yeah, year after. Crazy. That was okay.
1: Pretty good, man.
17: That.
1: Pretty good. 1993, on this day, John Wayne Bobbitt's wife amputated his penis, threw it away into a field, I believe. John and the body part were transported to the hospital separately. John Bobbitt was later acquitted of marital sexual assault. Lorena Bobbitt was also acquitted of malicious wounding by reason of insanity.
3: Yeah, in other words, let's keep it out of the courts. Let these two work it out.
1: Mm. He had a pretty history, however, of violence towards women. Mm-hmm. He started a band shortly thereafter called The Severed Parts.
4: Nice.
3: I really opened for them. Cape Cod Melody Tent, 1997.
1: Didn't really do anything a bit. He was also he went into porn for a while. I didn't know that. He was in John Wayne Bobbitt's Frankenpenis.
4: Wow.
1: Was his big movie there.
4: Look how that turned out for
1: him. Yeah. Anyway, there you go.
3: On the residuals are on that.
4: Yeah.
1: Morning Buzz Sports. Giannis going to the Miami Heat, not the Celtics. Walk-off loss for the Red Sox 3-2 in Denver last night. And Patrice Bergeron headed to the Hockey Hall of Fame. I'm Kelly Brown, Morning Buzz News.
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26: 1-0.
17: Okay, Everett Turnpike, we have that rollover by the Bedford Tolls. That's causing some very heavy traffic. The left lane is blocked. Route 3 on the brakes, 495 to Treble Cove Road. Everett Turnpike south, or I just mentioned that one, sorry, 93 southbound at the Mass New Hampshire State Line. We have a crash reported there. After that, you'll continue to be on the brakes down to 495, where there was also a crash. And then you're on the brakes again from Spa Pond down to the Zakim Bridge. 495, heavy traffic from Route 114 to 93. Route 1, slow through Saugus and through Peabody. 495 northbound, you're on the brakes. Lowell Street, or Lowell connector to Woburn Street. That's the latest in the Morning Buzz Traffic Desk.
1: Cooler temps, highs around 70 with some showers on and off today.
4: The following song is brought to you by our friends at Johnson & Johnson.
1: Anybody get that? Thank you, buddy. Appreciate it. No? You don't get it? Well, if you know, you know.

0: I guess I have to apologize.
1: I'm sorry.
0: Because I went too deep with a reference.
2: Yeah, deep.
0: Nobody got it, I guess. I was all on my own.
3: Had I known the name of that Ozzy song, I would have got it.
0: Yeah.

0: Slapshot reference.
1: Yeah, there you go.
0: Yeah. Right. Go feel shame.
1: Kayla knew it was Slapshot.
2: Yeah, totally did.
1: Laura loves Slapshot. It's her favorite movie.
2: Hilarious.
3: Very great
1: funny,
3: movie. Right?
1: Very funny.
2: I've seen it. Mm-hmm. It's hilarious.
1: Mm-hmm. You know the guy that gets naked at the end?
2: Yeah.
1: UNH grad.
2: Oh, great.
1: Michael Onkin.
0: Yeah.
1: UNH grad. So there you go. Just to,
2: Needed to know that.
1: My apologies. I'll try to, put them right down the middle.
0: No. Then you just become a hack. Don't be doing that. Don't be doing that.
1: Gretchy, I got it. Now that I know you needed validation, I'm it. You brought, you be you, buddy. I always get your references. Well, thank you. That is comforting. Thank you. I appreciate
4: what's
1: that.
4: What's the buzz? Tell me what's happening.
5: What's the buzz? Tell me what's happening. What's the buzz? Tell me what's happening. What's the buzz? Tell me what's happening. What's the buzz?
1: Do you want to know how pathetic I am?
3: Yes.
1: I mean, you need proof. Like, I get it. Okay, I know I'm pathetic in what is stuck in my brain. The other day, we're driving down to Boston to go to the Adam Ezra show, and we're talking in the car. It's Gary and Lorraine and I and Valerie. And something came up about Mikey. He won't eat it. He hates everything, right? The Mikey kid.
3: Yeah.
6: He died on Pop Rocks.
2: Yes, he did. That's poor kid.
0: It's an urban legend.
2: Did it really happen?
0: No, he did not. I don't think so.
3: I had heard that he had passed away crushing it in a school bus door.
6: While he was on Pop Rocks?
1: No, he
2: drinking
1: did
2: a soda, because you can't mix Pop Rocks and a soda.
1: Yeah, no, he may be not with us, I don't know, but I'm sure he's still alive. But, okay, so people get the Mikey Life cereal reference.
6: Sure.
1: But I said, do you remember, this is how pathetic, granted, do you remember Underwood Deviled Ham?
6: Sure.
1: Or Underwood Deviled Chicken?
6: Absolutely.
1: It was like a sandwich spread.
3: Oh.
1: Poor kids like me. That's what we had.
6: My mom gave me some deviled ham sandwiches.
1: Yeah, absolutely. Deviled ham.
2: Deviled ham was good.
1: It was like a ham salad. Okay, it was like a finely chopped up, mashed, almost pureed,
2: like a mousse.
1: Ham salad.
0: Ham in a can.
1: I don't even know if it's still the.
0: I don't even know.
2: Yeah, you get deviled ham right by the tuna fish and the canned chicken.
3: So, that's Kelly's nickname in high school. Ham in a can.
1: Yeah, ham in a can. And so there was the chicken and there was the ham. There was a little kid in that commercial too, a lot like Mikey. Okay, except this kid was a pudgy kid who had red hair, and I am so pathetic. That I know the actual real name of that kid. Okay? How does that even stick in my brain?
0: You got a lot in there, man.
1: Yeah.
0: I don't know.
1: Mason Reese. Look it up.
2: I think we just absorb more when we're kids. Like, there's just something. Like, now if I told you something, you won't remember when you walk out of this room.
1: That is accurate.
2: But, like, when you're a kid, you just take things. For some reason, there was an infomercial about, like, this, you know, cassette tape you could buy with all these great hits on it.
1: Yeah, can't tell.
2: As soon as one of them starts like playing on the radio, I go right to the, like, I only know 7 second clips of each of those songs because I can remember the whole commercial just playing in my head.
3: Mason Reese was quite the actor.
1: Huh?
3: Was quite the actor.
1: He was in the Underwood Deviled Ham commercials. What was he in?
3: We seem to be taking forever here, but actor, producer, executive producer, Lost Media, Skate to Hell.
1: Big movies.
3: Yes.
1: Okay. Yeah. All right. Good.
3: Big guy.
1: Well, there you go.
3: I can see you would remember him.
1: Glad he's doing okay. Glad he's doing all right.
6: John Gilchrist, the kid who was Mikey in the Life cereal commercial, still alive despite the big urban legend that he had died because of Pop Rocks and it exploded with the soda in his stomach. His mom would actually receive calls while he was at school from people offering condolences that he had passed away.
1: Like, how does that get started?
2: Poor kid.
0: That's pre-internet, too.
1: Yeah, Kayla, do you remember Pop Rocks?
2: Yes.
1: Okay, they put them on your tongue and they pop and stuff like that, you know. And there was this thing about, like, oh, Mikey died, and so the parents didn't want you eating it. And then there was another one where he got killed with another deep reference that nobody's got. Zonkers. Does anybody remember Zonkers? It's not a name for boobs. You have Zonkers.
2: Okay,
1: yeah, lovely Zonkers.
2: Thank you.
1: But these were two glass balls on a string. They look like truck nuts, those things that dangle from trucks, except they're glass, and they're held on by, like, a thick string. And if you bounce them up and down, they clack. They called them clackers, but they were called Zonkers. And Mikey also allegedly got killed by that.
3: Yes.
1: So two ways he got killed.
6: Despite being killed multiple times, the actor that played him, John Gilchrist, went on to a successful career as a media sales director for MSG Networks, lives in New York currently with his wife and three kids, and still enjoys Life cereal.
1: Good. Well, as he should.
0: What about Pop Rocks? As I'm he sure should. He swore those off all the times they killed him.
1: But I honestly...
3: Oh, dude, it's so funny that you brought up that Mason Reese...

0: Because I remember seeing him in commercials. Because he had bangs.
1: Yeah, he had a very chubby little kid with red hair, bangs right down to his eyebrows. Yeah, so anyway.
2: Handsome kid.
1: I realize that I do reach deep into the ridiculous things, but yeah. So
2: that ad ran at the Mikey. 12 years they ran that ad.
1: Oh, yeah.
2: It was so successful.
0: They should bring it back.
1: Yeah. Okay. Well, anyway, there you go. All right. Got some... we have time? Yeah. Got some other news we haven't covered yet. It's brought to you by friends at Margarita's Mexican Restaurant. You wear a team colors into a World Cup team colors into Margarita's, you can get a scratch ticket. There's a winner every time. Go to margs.com for details. All right. So when you work for a, let's say, a restaurant or chain place that serves food, let's just say Crumble. Okay. Crumble has the
3: big cookies.
1: The big cookies.
2: They're cookie people.
1: Very, very sweet. When you work there, you might not want to post on social media things like this gentleman did. I don't think they're very happy.
4: Hi, everyone. I'm a Crumble employee, and we've started to have customers come in every day or multiple times a day for these new dirty sodas that have 148 grams of sugar in them.
1: That's a lot, right? 148 grams of sugar.
3: Yeah.
1: Okay, hold on.
3: Whole bunch.
4: One time I said to one of the customers, like, there's 148 grams of sugar, and then I got in trouble because I'm not really supposed to point that out. And then they were like, well, you know, normally I drink 10 cans of Coke a day, so isn't that the same thing? And I said, well, yeah. And I said, so you're replacing your Coke with the dirty sodas? And they're like, no, I just drink the 10 cans of Coke, and then I also get the dirty soda. Wow. Oh, and they also usually get a box of 6 cookies to go with their drink.
2: Yikes.
1: That's walking, talking
3: diabetes
1: right there.
3: Women should have about 25 grams or less of sugar a day. Men, 36 grams.
2: Yeah, but I don't... Listen.
3: That's a... Like,
2: that's my business. If I'm in there getting a dirty soda, whatever it is,
1: yeah.
2: You guys are making them. Don't be lecturing me. That's not cool.
1: So wait a minute. You're talking to that guy.
2: I'm saying
1: store.
2: That
1: you don't
2: guy.
1: Want to hear it.
2: I'm saying, yeah. Listen, Duke, go pour the soda.
1: Yeah.
2: Don't give me a lecture on what's in it.
1: Right. You're making a choice. It's your choice.
2: I've made that choice coming in before I even parked at Crumble.
1: It's not Crumble's fault that there's 148.
2: Correct.
1: You know,
2: yeah, it kind of is.
1: Wait a minute.
2: But it's not their fault. I'm getting one.
1: Exactly. That's my point.
2: Yeah.
1: It's your choice to get it.
2: Yeah.
1: You know, you're smart.
0: What? Like, well, maybe I'm not.
1: You want to be treated like adults, then you get treated like adults. You're on your own. You know, don't be mad at them. Just don't buy it if you don't want it.
2: But also, if that's your job to serve those...
1: I wouldn't... It's not my job to say
2: if
1: that.
2: If I go into Starbucks and go, hey, you sure you want another cup of coffee? Yeah.
1: Yeah. Yeah, no, I agree.
2: You know what I mean?
1: 100%. 100%. I don't need to... You know, I don't want to lecture. If that's what I want, let me do it.
2: Yeah.
1: Okay? Amen. I'll suffer the consequences if I do it.
5: Yeah. It's kind of funny, though.
1: Oh, it is kind of funny. Yeah. Let me see. What else is there? This is strange, not a surprise, too. New study notes that the human brains were never designed to handle this much bad news that we are surrounded with from every different angle and every different source coming at us on every phone, every computer. Yeah. Bad news, bad news, bad news, bad news. The world sucks, blah, blah, blah. I was watching the news last night, this thing about the friggin' waiting pool, whatever, the reflection pool. Mm-hmm. And I was going back and forth between two news networks, and they were on different planets. They were absolutely, absolutely on different planets. And both of them are convinced that they are absolutely right and the other is evil.
2: Of course.
1: Both of them are. Okay.
2: That's how it works.
1: Now, regardless of where you sit on either side or in the middle, you know, that's just, it's everywhere.
2: Yeah.
1: Our brains weren't designed to be deluged with so much bad news.
2: All day,
1: so
2: every
1: turn
2: day.
1: It off.
2: And then when you finally just needs a little break and you go and you get yourself a dirty soda, you got some kid chirping going, this is going to kill you.
1: Yeah. You don't
2: mind
1: need
2: your
1: that.
2: Own business.
1: You don't need that.
2: I don't need
1: exactly.
2: that.
1: Exactly. Cut down on it. Cut down on your consumption, okay?
2: Of media.
1: Cut down on your yeah, absolutely. Yeah. Crazy.
2: I went down the beach the other day on my bike, and I couldn't believe how many people are sitting at the beach looking at the ocean, but looking at their phone.
1: I don't get it.
2: Like everybody, they're just staring at their phone.
1: Yeah, I get it. Two people from Kentucky facing felony charges after police found drugs in their car in a bag that said, definitely not a bag full of drugs. Somebody thinks that's hilarious, and then they get bagged, and it's crazy. You know?
2: You don't have to go to law school to defend them.
1: Wow.
2: Says right on it. Yeah. Not drugs.
1: Yep.
2: Kelly, case closed.
1: I have some bad news for you. You're not going to like this.
2: Well, what's it?
1: Something that you have brought up on the show that you use at home might not be something you want to use any longer.
2: Non-comedogenic face cream?
1: No, pick another lady product.
0: Is that the nylon you wear?
1: You have also
2: my eyebrows with the plucker.
1: Okay. Yeah. No. You have also done bits on it.
2: Done bits on it.
1: Mm-hmm.
2: Lady product? Lady product.
1: Well, most women use it. Maybe I associate it with you. Maybe I'm off the mark here, but I know Jimmy did a comedy.
2: A loofah?
1: This is a loofah.
2: Loofah no good for you?
1: Loofah no good.
2: Not supposed to exfoliate?
1: Mm.
5: I use a poof.
2: Sure you do.
1: You use a poof.
5: Yeah.
3: They are different. They're very different.
0: What about to wash with?
1: Isn't that? I thought you poofed, you know, after you ate dinner. You got up from the table and poofed over there.
0: Kelly has to trade his in every 50,000 miles.
2: Scrunchy thing that produces a lot of foam when you put the soap in there.
1: Poof.
5: But it does.
1: It was the declaration that I use a poof.
2: Yeah, that's all.
5: I'm not stopping.
1: Nobody's asking you to, right, Kelly. But if you're still washing with a loofah every day, you might want to stop. 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If you have a sensitive face like I do, you know, like I got the rosacea thing happening, I can't use a face cloth.
2: No, that's like putting sandpaper up there, yeah.
1: You know what I mean? Got to use my hands. So,
2: but I was told that you exfoliate with a loofah and then your skin will regenerate.
1: Loofahs can become breeding ground for germs if they're not cleaned or after every use. They're especially problematic for people with eczema, acne, or sensitive skin.
2: How about that?
1: Like what? So anyway, there's that.
2: But if you get the poof or the loofah on a stick for your back, sometimes you can't reach parts of your back. You know?
0: I bet you'll find a way.
2: You can reach your back with that poof, though, huh?
5: No, I can't, really. I can't. So I occasionally...
0: Carl!
3: How often are you replacing your brush on a stick? Do you know how
2: grab
3: often
2: that
3: are you...
2: poof and get in here.
5: Right now, I'm using a brush on a stick that used to be my mom's, and I think it was pretty clean. I'm still using it.
3: But how many...
5: Every time I take a shower, it cleans itself.
1: That's a woof.
3: Do you know that how often... You're supposed to change them every month.
5: Of course, they say they want to sell product.
2: That's just big woof. Don't listen to big woof.
1: Coming right back.
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5: I don't know if you guys saw this, but ABC Network is going to start running, I don't know if they're called promos or ads. I don't know what you'd call them. But they are now in a battle with the FCC because the FCC wants all ABC stations to apply for their broadcast licenses in advance in an effort to sort of affect programming, particularly shows like The View.
26: Yeah,
5: I don't watch The View. I don't like it. It's not for me. But you know what? They have a right to have a show where they talk about stuff that I don't agree with or the way they do it. Okay? I mean, I agree with some of the things. I just don't like a show with people arguing.
26: Yeah.
5: That's not for me. But I don't want to tell them that they can't have a show that talks about that. And this FCC is going out of its way to limit free speech. And everybody should be against that. Because if you're on one side or the other, you have a right and you can broadcast that stuff. You should be able to. I'm not saying you shouldn't. You should be. But you can't have one and not the other.
26: Right.
5: You know?
26: Right. I just think people are just so overwhelmed with everything else that they're like, the FCC is not my battle. But you're 100% right, man. If it's freedom, it's a freedom of speech issue. And when they're done with that, they're going to go after the internet and go, you can't do this podcast or that podcast.
5: They went after comedians and they leaned on business deals to get people off the air. Nobody should be able to do that. Nobody.
26: Yeah.
5: You know? And it's going to get worse. So ABC, amongst all of their affiliates, ABC and Disney, they're going after Disney with a bunch of other little things. But it's all about content and wanting to minimize a perspective. I don't want any perspective minimized. Okay? So don't come at me with, you're blah, blah, blah. Freedom of speech is what this country was based on. They were brutal in the early days, in the days of the revolution. They called people every single name in the book, and they took it because it was free speech,
26: yeah.
5: Period. So anyway, this is just this guy, this Brendan Carr guy. I'm sorry. It pisses me off. It pisses me off. It does. You know, it's just.
26: This is just what you're talking about, though. You're just getting inundated with these news stories on your phone.
5: Yeah.
26: Right?
5: Mm-hmm.
26: So they come after us.
5: But they'll come after something you like. There's something that you want to pay attention to. They will go after it, you know, regardless of the side that you're on. So
27: go after roast beef, Jimmy.
26: Yeah. Oh, forget it.
5: Yeah.
26: If I go in my roast beef guy and I say, hey, give me a super large fry. Large root beer. Jimmy, you know how many calories are in that?
5: Okay.
26: That many.
5: Man,
26: mind your own business.
5: Out. All right. Well, anyway, I apologize. It just drives me crazy that we're even doing this kind of stuff where we're going to limit people's free speech.
26: You know what?
5: I don't have to like it. I don't have to agree. And we could still get along. You can have a difference of opinion. You and I can get along.
26: Yeah.
5: Okay? I'm not one of those I got to hate everybody kind of things.
26: You know where you can still experience free speech? Live stand-up comedy
5: live
26: shows.
5: Live stand-up comedy shows.
26: Like maybe Saturday night if you're in Boston.
5: Yeah, maybe.
26: The new Boston Funny Comedy Club
5: down there.
26: Maybe you could do that. Or maybe on July 18th over there in Rochester, New Hampshire, you could see some comedy. And I don't do any politics.
5: Yeah, there you go.
26: Or if I do, I do both sides of it. But I think that's something where you can still experience
5: free speech. Good.
26: Free speech.
5: You
26: that's the beauty of my job. Yeah. I can say whatever I want.
5: You can go to jimmydunn.com if you want info on any of those gigs.
26: Smooth.
5: Smooth. That's what I do. That's what I do. I tie it all together. Yeah, I'm the straight guy. I'm ready.
26: Yeah, speaking of that, kudos to you. I saw the videos on my phone at the Adam Ezra show.
5: Oh, yeah.
26: That looked like, it was a fantastic time. But B, you're a good friend, man, to go in there. I know you're a fan of the band, and I know your wife loves the band.
5: Yeah.
26: But you guys packed that place out, and I was jealous that I wasn't there.
5: It was great. Laura was there.
7: So awesome. It was such a good show.
26: Yeah.
7: It really was.
5: Put aside the fact that we're friends.
26: Yeah.
5: It was incredible.
26: Yeah.
5: Everything about it, the audience was incredible, the sound, the set, everything. It was watching a band that we've known and loved for a long period of time elevate.
26: Yeah.
5: You know what I mean? To a level where they not only played a big stage, but they filled the big stage.
26: Yeah.
5: Like sometimes you go and you're like, early on, the Black Crowes, when they played, like the first show I ever saw them was at the Whittemore Center. You know what? I don't think they were that big. They could have been, it would have been better in a smaller place. And then bands grow and then they can fill a stage. And they did.
26: Yeah.
5: And they worked so hard at it and they deserved it. And so it's exciting to see.
26: I saw the video you do in the intro.
5: Yeah.
26: And you had some pride there too. And I loved it.
5: Oh,
26: it was
5: yeah.
26: awesome.
5: Well, thank you very much. We will give you an opportunity to get on the luau with us if you can do the yes or no game, which we tried last week. We're going to give it a whirl again. We had some fun with it. And we'll get somebody on the boat with us for the luau coming up next.
8: Ladies and gentlemen, do not be alarmed. We'll be right back.
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5: All right, got Portugal and Uzbekistan at 1 o'clock, Kelly on Fox, followed by England and Ghana. That's in Foxborough at 4 p.m., so I'll be locked in. I'll be locked in for that.
21: Portugal, huge favorites. Cristiano Ronaldo has been struggling a bit in 41. This is probably it for him. So I'd like to see him.
5: I'm headed to Portugal. So I feel like I'll probably be a secondary citizen of Portugal, a guy out of Ireland. So got that going. A little World Cup action. Jimmy, you're more than invited to come on over to the house and watch the game.
22: You going to watch the game?
5: I'm going to watch the game.
22: The Portugal game?
5: Yeah, I'm going to.
22: All right.
5: Put it on. Yeah, absolutely. All right, ladies and gentlemen, time for something we tried last week.

0: It's the yes or no game. It's exactly what the title says. I'm gonna pick up the phone. I'm gonna say hi to you, and then I'm gonna say, all right, yes or no. Has Laura ever boom, or does Kelly boom?
1: Whatever. All the time.
0: And you just have to guess if the answer is yes or no. If you get 2 out of 3, we will invite you on the Buzz Luau on the Lake with us. Coming up on Thursday night, aboard the Mount Washington, the boat leaves the dock at the Weir's Beach dock promptly at 7. If you're there at 7:01,
2: you're out of luck.
0: You're going to have to make a dive for the boat because we will be...
1: Oh, don't say that.
0: We're setting sail. Okay, do you understand?
2: I understand this.
0: Yeah.
2: I've missed many a cruise ship.
0: I'm sure you have.
2: Yep.
0: Have you ever been running down the dock and they took off on you? Really?
2: Yeah, and you miss it and goodbye, and then you got to fly to the next country and they take that out of your pay.
0: Really?
2: Oh, yeah, I had that a few times.
0: No wonder they didn't like you.
2: Well, you know, it wasn't my fault. The plane was late. I'm flying in.
0: Okay. It's all right.
2: Yeah.
0: We are going to go to, we're going to start off, hold it, with Brandon. Good morning, Brandon. Brandon, where'd he go? He disappeared. He just absolutely disappeared. Aaron, good morning.
3: Hi, Greg.
0: Hi, how are you?
3: I didn't expect you to answer. I thought I was going to be just trying to get through.
0: Yeah, well, I mean, it's a beautiful day. You're a beautiful person, and it's very simple here. We want you on the luau with us. All you have to do is I'm going to ask you a yes or no question about one of us in the studio. If you guys have a question or whatever, feel free to throw them out. You get 2 out of 3, you're on the luau. All right? I'm going to start with roadkill. Yes or no, Aaron, has roadkill ever dated 2 people at the same time?
3: Yes.
0: Scotty?
1: Yes.
0: Yes.
2: I'm dirty dog.
4: I was going to say, head on down.
0: No, so you can, there's nothing wrong with that. Nothing wrong with that at all. Okay. All right. You got one. Okay. Anybody got one that they want to throw out? For anybody? Kelly's got one.
5: Hello, Aaron. Does Greg,
3: hi, Kelly.
5: Does Greg Kretschmar ever eat oysters?
3: Yes.
0: Well, I didn't, but I do now.
2: Just recently
0: done. 3 weeks. You are going on the luau on the lake. Nicely done.
4: That was easy. Nice job.
0: That was easy.
3: Awesome.
0: Easy.
3: Thank you guys so much.
0: All right. We will see you there. Make sure you say hi when you get on the boat, okay?
3: Awesome. Thank you, Greg.
0: All right. Hold on. Never tried, and then I tried an oyster recently, several months ago, and I had a couple, and I'm like, all right, they're actually not bad.
4: Really good.
0: Yeah.
4: I love oysters.
0: But you got to have something on it. I don't want just the raw
4: horseradish.
0: I don't want to think about it.
4: Yumminess.
0: Okay. You can call it yumminess, whatever.
4: Horseradish?
0: Mike, Scotty, are you ready?
1: Mike. Yes.
0: Mike is on the phone. Say hello to him.
6: Sure.
1: Hello, Mike. How are you?
6: Morning.
1: First question I have for you.
0: You say horny? I don't know. You dropped out there. Are you there, Mike?
6: I am.
4: He's okay. There and he's horny.
2: You guys want this guy on the boat?
1: Not really.
2: I don't know.
0: Horny Mike. I want him horny Mike. Yeah.
2: All right. Horny Mike.
0: Horny Mike on the boat.
2: All right.
0: It's okay, Mike. Everybody gets that way sometimes. It's okay.
1: Did Kelly Brown stay back in middle school?
6: Yeah.
5: No, I did not.
0: Wow, I was going to say, I did not know that. Stayed back in high school. I just needed Mike. All right, Mike, you need the next one in order to get it. Laura has one.
4: Mike, has Jimmy ever laughed so hard he urinated himself?
6: No.
2: You are correct.
0: Really?
2: Oh, I got a strong bladder.
0: You got a strong one?
1: I was going to say every Tuesday.
4: But he's sitting next to Roger.
0: All right, you got one.
4: This guy you know.
0: You got one.
2: Hold on, is it too late? Change my answer?
0: I got one for Kayla. Okay. All right, get this right now, Mike, and you're going on the luau. Has Kayla ever lied about being single?
6: Yes. Yes.
7: Yes.
0: Nice. You have to, right?
7: Yeah.
0: You got it. Because then you just shut somebody up. Yeah. You have to leave you alone.
7: I'm not single. No.
0: Yeah. I'm not single. Can't. I'm connected. All right. Hold on. You're going on the luau on the lake, Mike. All right. Hold on. All right.
6: What? Excellent.
0: All right. We'll see you there. Thank you very much. Appreciate it.
6: Hey. Thank you.
0: For a second, I thought Kelly did that when you brought that question. I'm like, I think he did.
1: No.
0: Okay. All right.
7: There would be nothing wrong with that if you'd had.
0: Mm-hmm. Mm-hmm.
1: You don't have to shame anybody.
7: Hey, don't you?
2: Yeah, no, you don't have to shame anybody.
1: You don't have to shame anybody for staying back.
2: Yeah, but it is Seabrook. They move them along. You know what I mean?
1: Not always. Not always did they move kids along. Sometimes they kept them back.
0: I'm not saying a thing, Kelly. I'm not saying a thing at all.
2: Good kids.
0: Good
2: smart kids in Seabrook.
0: Good kids. I'm not saying that's
2: love
0: not
2: the
0: true.
2: Brook.
0: Some of these are really, really good ones.
7: Mm. You want to save them?
0: You ever been caught in a lie you thought you'd get away with?
2: Oh, yeah.
1: Yeah.
7: Yep. I think everybody.
0: I don't know.
7: When you're a teenager, I'm sure.
1: Oh, absolutely. Yeah. When you're a teenager. Yeah.
2: When you get married.
0: Here's the thing, though.
7: I'm a pretty good liar.
0: I didn't have a lot to lie about. You know what I mean? Because I didn't drink and I didn't do any. I'm not kidding. I mean, I wasn't a goody two shoes. I just went with the boys that would, like my buddies that were doing it, but I didn't do it.
2: I smashed my old man's truck up and told him it got hit at the mall.
0: Yeah.
2: And it was way up on the top of the door.
0: Yeah.
2: And he goes, what hit it? A bulldozer?
0: Yeah.
2: Caught me.
5: Yeah. So he knew right away.
0: Gotcha.
2: Yeah, I had to come clean.
0: Yeah. I always just, I don't know why. I mean, I'm not saying I didn't lie.
2: Yeah.
0: I just didn't
2: get caught in them.
0: Get caught in them, you know? Look, I was fourth. And down the line. So the doors
2: so
0: have already been kicked
2: already
0: in.
2: Done.
0: Yeah, everything's already been done.
2: Yeah.
0: You know what I mean? I was good. You know, by the time Scotty rolled around, Pat and Judy were like, whatever, kid.
1: Whatever. You
0: just don't get arrested.
1: Tomorrow, okay?
0: Yeah.
2: They've seen it all.
1: Don't get married.
0: Yeah. All right.
2: Me, so. I was the trendsetter. I was the first one out.
0: Yeah. Yeah. You're older than Brock?
2: Oh, yeah.
0: Oh, I didn't know that.
2: Well, it's because Brock looks horrible.
0: Yeah.
7: Oh, he's got more. Maybe it's his stressful life. Yeah, he's a stressful career.
0: He doesn't work 45 minutes a night.
2: Exactly.
0: He works a full 40, on day.
2: Full day.
7: 60 hours.
2: 45 years. Yeah.
1: That was the best.
7: You work 60 hours a week. You work 60 minutes a day.
0: On that note,
8: it ain't over till the fat lady sings.
0: Somebody's texting Brock right now.
9: I think it's okay. I think Mama be done singing.
8: The fat lady has left the building.
0: Oh, man. All right, I'm going to jump over to the new Facebook Live for a little bit there. And let me get the buzz 24/7. 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All right. We'll see you tomorrow. 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

This past Saturday was a party in Exeter at Foss Motors. The mother trucking giveaway went down. Big congrats to Debbie Cares of Milton, who turned that key and opened the door of that 2026 Ram 1500 DC 650 with that supercharged Timmy. She was so excited. 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

0: All aboard the biggest party of the summer with Rock 101, the morning buzz. 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

The 250K giveaway is on Rock 101. I'm Dana. We're in the final 2 weeks, this week and next. 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
1: A new study found humans are responsible for making cats dumber. 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
1: Yeah. Wouldn't the same thing be able to be said about dogs then, if that were the case? 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
1: food.
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Eric Clapton, Slow Hand Me Up, Rock 101 Classic Lunch. 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A 275 GTB4, formerly owned by Eric Clapton. 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

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It's Joan Jett and the Blackhearts. Have you seen the beef between Ted Nugent and Joan Jett? 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
1: You share something with him. You share something with him going, hey, you know, it was, and he saw the picture of the we had the
2: matching PJ Christmas.
1: All right, whatever. We had the matching PJ Christmas. So what? We're not alone?
2: No. I find that it's very funny. It's very cute.
3: Yeah, that's what we do. We're cute. It's a nice family tradition.
1: I guarantee you people
2: five
1: do
2: calls
1: it.
2: Says it all?
1: Five calls.
2: Is that what
1: you're
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0: Okay. Greg in the Morning Buzz. 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
26: Friday, June 26th, the world's most exciting combat sport, Bare Knuckle Fighting Championship, returns with another night of action you have to see to believe. 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

Waking you up every morning with Greg in the Morning Buzz. 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

0: It's Dana Rock 101, New Hampshire's rock station. 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
8: Approving ad budgets that look great in Q1, but are hard

This past Saturday was a party in Exeter at Foss Motors. The mother trucking giveaway went down. Big congrats to Debbie Cares of Milton, who turned that key and opened the door of that 2026 Ram 1500 DC 650 with that supercharged Timmy. She was so excited. 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
1: Hey everybody, Wednesday on the Morning Buzz, one day away from the Buzz Luau on the lake. We've got your tickets for you tomorrow. Plus, we got Who's the Douchebag for you. Tickets to see Godsmack with a chance to meet the band and lots more. 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

Sabbath, we're pigs. It's Rock 101. When you think of Ozzy and Black Sabbath, you think of heavy metal, but Ozzy will be the first to tell you back in the day that the true creators of the genre were the Kinks. He said he felt everything that heavy metal needed to be, and you really got me. And Ray Davies certainly didn't envision himself being the originator of heavy metal, but Ozzy says yes. I'm going to have to go give it a listen again. Nirvana, it's staying on Rock 101.

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1: Congratulations to a 22-year-old Salem native, is the first person from New Hampshire to be commissioned as a U.S. Space Force officer.
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1: 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You want. And thanks, everybody, for the news story. When me and Greg graduated, they didn't have photos and suits like you were wearing.
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5: 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It was part of a secret program.
6: You also couldn't breathe because the suits were so tight.
1: You're not supposed to fart in them either, I guess.
5: Why does that have anything to do with it?
6: No.
5: Okay?
6: No.
5: Just because I left it unzipped down to the belly doesn't mean that I, you know,
1: he was
5: space.
1: Also showing off the galaxy garden.
5: That's right. Yeah. I got a little galaxy garden, you know what I mean? A little man pro going
1: and
5: on down
1: the
5: there.
1: For the record, he had no Klingons.
5: Thank you.
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We're in the final 2 weeks, you guys, so take every chance.

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1: Hey everybody, Wednesday on the Morning Buzz, one day away from the Buzz Luau on the lake. We've got your tickets for you tomorrow. Plus, we got Who's the Douchebag for you. 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

Rain looks like it's done for us. Everything is staying south down around Boston, those areas. Some of us might get clipped. Fear on Dairy, something like that over the next few hours. Just hanging out in the 70s, man. Rocking nonstop with the Rig, the Offspring, and Rock 101.

The Granite State has come together, and we're proud of our heroes, making it through to better days. 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

0: Rock 101, New Hampshire's rock station. Ready to make some more winners today. Another $2,500 in that $250K for America's birthday. So you just got to be with me at 5 o'clock. That's it. So if you're on now, no reason to go anywhere. Just leave it. I'm going to shut up and rock you with Soundgarden in a couple minutes, get some Guns N' Roses, AC/DC up in here, Dorothy, and 5 o'clock keyword worth $2,500 on Rock 101.
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Veil of Soundgarden's book is out. Really, just the meat and potatoes about that band, about him, about the inner workings throughout all the years. Some really happy unknown times, some very sad unknown times, as in how they all found out that Chris had died in Detroit while they were all on tour buses headed to Columbus for their next show. It's GNR. It is New Hampshire's Rock Station. It's Rock 101.

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1: Yeah. Peanut Buster Parfait. Bam. When I made that, when I worked at the DQ for about a month and a half where I got fired for slapping the boss's son, nobody, I was the Peanut Buster Parfait king. Nobody made him better, and nobody gave more than I did. It always weighed more than I was supposed to. I always get yelled at. Too heavy. Take it easy.
2: I think they were just talking to you.
1: Could be.
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0: You will see Dorothy open up for Stone Temple Pilots and Godsmack. It's Rock 101, and we have tickets for the show. That one and all of them that are coming. We have everything from SNHU Arena right here in our own backyard. 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
5: Friday, June 26th, the world's most exciting combat sport, Bare Knuckle Fighting Championship, returns with another night of action you have to see to believe. 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
1: Hey everybody, Wednesday on the Morning Buzz, one day away from the Buzz Luau on the lake, and we've got your tickets for you tomorrow. Plus, we got Who's the Douchebag for you, tickets to see Godsmack with a chance to meet the band and lots more. 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

Davis passed away yesterday at 94. He's the one responsible for bringing Aerosmith to our attention. I mean, the band made their own destiny. They paid a club in New York City to make sure they were out in front of him that night when he was there at the club. He loved him, signed him for around $125,000 for their first contract in 1982, and the rest is Aerosmith history, man. It's Rock 101.

0: Looking for a beautiful luau on the lake this week where Mother Nature looks like she's going to give us a nice one. Temps in the low 80s, rain chances next to nothing on Thursday. So it's been sold out for a minute. So if you want to be on board with us, the MS Mount Washington, you need to make sure you're on with the Morning Buzz tomorrow. It'll be one of your last chances to nab those boarding passes for a beautiful sunset, some hang time, some good times at Rock 101 in the Morning Buzz.
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bring it on through, giving you plenty of Shut Up and Rock to finish off the last hour of the workday. Because I know, man, motivation through the year sometimes is the best. Keeps your mind occupied while you get done with all the menial tasks of the day. Mm-hmm, it's Unchained. It's Rock 101.

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1: Here's a guy in England. Some guy showed up in the ER in England with a huge anti-tank artillery shell from the World War II. Up the,
2: what's it?
1: Yeah. The old artillery shell.
3: That's one of Kelly's special.
1: Yeah, and the no-go right there. He claims, of course, total accident. Because there's so many times.
2: Would he sit on it?
1: When I've been, you know, sitting around the house and all of a sudden, whoa, that's an artillery shell on my backside. He said he found it while he was cleaning junk out of the house, put it on the floor, and he fell on it butt first. Which I guess, in all reality,
3: feasible.
1: You know, it could be the dumbest thing to ever happen, but that doesn't mean it didn't happen. Right? It could happen.
2: The last place I'm going is the hospital.
1: Yeah.
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0: Guns N' Roses out of the country at the moment, over probably having some Wiener Schnitzel, the backstage party tonight after they play in Berlin, Germany, and then they'll be back here in the States before you know it to finish off the big tour. And then Slash is going to release the solo album he's been working on for the better part of the last 2 years sometime this fall, and I'm told there will be a solo tour to come along with that. We've got your 5 o'clock block party, Bush, lined up for the day, and the final $2,500 keyword. I'm going to drop that on you at 5-2 at Rock 101.
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1: The stuff that they're doing is insane. 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I'm not the biggest figure skating guy, but these people jump up like 4 feet in the air and spin around four times and land, huh?
2: You would be if you did it.
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1: 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And I'm laughing.
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0: really kind of sad the other day. I was floating through social media and I saw a post where a fan had directly messaged Richie Sambora and was like, hey, you know, I'd like to think of you and John still brothers, even though you're not together in the band anymore. And, you know, I'd like to think that there's still some love there between you guys. And Richie responded back with, unfortunately not. Quote, unquote, unfortunately not. And it's really sad because when you hear them talk about why, you know, he left because Heather Locklear, his ex, was a mess. His daughter was struggling with that whole thing, and he needed to be a part of that equation. Family first, period. John has said that out loud. And yeah, it came at an inopportune time, but that's how life works. And John really has carried that grudge, even though he said he doesn't. Well, damn straight you do, buddy, because you would have reached out to him to see how he's doing, and he never has. And he's admitted this, which is why I think that whole Bon Jovi documentary really chapped a lot of asses of Bon Jovi fans, because they're like, dude, practice what you preach. But as of now, I don't think there's any chance of those two ever getting back together. And it's unfortunate because it sure would help John's voice if he had those Richie harmonies to help sing him through classics like that, don't you think? Marcy Playground, more of New Hampshire's rock station, Rock 101.
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Leonard is on a little before 6 o'clock on this Tuesday night of New Hampshire's Rock Station. Earn it up, man. Sage words. 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
1: Hey everybody, Wednesday on the Morning Buzz, one day away from the Buzz Luau on the lake, and we've got your tickets for you tomorrow. Plus, we got Who's the Douchebag for you, tickets to see Godsmack with a chance to meet the band and lots more. 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

getting ready for Luau on the Lake, which has been sold out for quite some time this week on Thursday night. And last dibs to get on board. I'll tell you everything in just 7 minutes. Rock 101.

0: love to see you out there hanging with us on the MS Mount Washington for Luau on the Lake. And what looks to be, as of now, the weather looks like it's going to be fantastic on Thursday. Partly cloudy, temps in the 80s, humidity's low, great night for a sunset, some libations, and some good company for people that you wake up to every morning that feel like friends and family. This is your chance to get together with them. 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
30: This is Danielle Robey from Bookmarked by Reese's Book Club. All the talk of probiotics can get confusing. Which to take? Why? What does it do? Let's make it.

Now, back when this album came out, we all thought as teenagers we had it rough. Not like today's teenagers, man. They can't even get a job where they could afford their own rent without having four or five roommates. It's insane. I mean, at least me, I was making $17,000 a year doing this for a living. But I was able to live in a 900 square foot studio apartment. My electric bill was like 40 bucks a month. Cable was 20. Oh, it was way beyond reasonable. I could live. Today, if you're a kid, it's like, yeah, until my parents die, I'm never going to get a house. That's pretty much what it feels like. It's Rock 101.

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1: Everything started moving. 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I had left it in drive.
2: Oh.
1: And took my foot off the brake. And it rolled down the hill about 10 yards into my mom's giant bush by the garage. Crunch. And initially, for 2 seconds, I didn't know why things were moving. I'm like, what is going on? What's happening?
3: Why is everything moving?
1: What's happening, ladies and gentlemen? Kelly's life. Kelly Brown, ladies and gentlemen, right here. You know it.
0: Shit show.
1: There you go.
0: It's a shit show. 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Everything just kind of fell apart.
1: What a weekend.
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No craft beers with weird aftertaste or ironic mustache with pomade here. 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

0: Rocket Rig. I'm going to get my butt out the door. AC/DC. They are in the States. They have been for a while. They've been doing the rehearsals, getting ready for their first show and the second and final leg of the upcoming tour for Power Up in Charlotte. That is going to be on July the 11th. There are still tickets. If you go to Ticketmaster, they're not secondhand tickets. They are like whatever they went on sale for. And as the show gets closer and those blue dots hang there, those tickets are going to go down. Now, I get it. You know, you more than likely, unless you want to make the road trip, you're going to be flying down there, and that's extra money too. But after this, I don't know when we're going to get to see these guys again. So just saying, if you've been waiting for a getaway road trip, this might be the one. Zeppelin is ready. I'll see you back here tomorrow, 3 o'clock as always. Rock one.
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1: Hey everybody, Wednesday on the Morning Buzz, one day away from the Buzz Luau on the lake, and we've got your tickets for you tomorrow. Plus, we got Who's the Douchebag for you, tickets to see Godsmack with a chance to meet the band and lots more. 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

0: You're home for Rock. Rock 101. It's Clint. I'm here till midnight on this Tech Tuesday. Going to share some cool items with you that I found online. Some gadgets for you tech gurus like me. And also, you know what I say? I hate and also. It's either also or and, not and also. Ugh. Get it right, Clint. Anyway, also, I'm going to share with you some scams to avoid. How about that one? You know, it's a scam and also.
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1: You were very good at it. 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
1: Yeah. 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
1: Yeah.
2: Did their taxes.
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0: Rock 101, it is Clint. It's Tech Tuesday. We have some really cool items for you, like the Roomba vacuum cleaner. Now, you've heard of the Roomba before, but this Roomba actually mops as well as sweeps, or, well, vacuums. 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Self-charging, bagless. 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
10: 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Oh, and get this, join JCPenney Rewards Access today and you can get a $10 cash pass too. 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
5: 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Plus, we got Who's the Douchebag for you, tickets to see Godsmack with a chance to meet the band and lots more. 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